0: could ever say.
1: Olivia Rodrigo, Stupid Song on 92 Pro FM. I don't think anybody saw, after the way the Red Sox started this season, this past month of July, what that would be like, but it has been so fun to watch. A 15-game win streak in the month of July, 21-4 overall record, which is incredible. Incredible for professional baseball. 10 come-from-behind wins, and this past weekend, Friday, Saturday, Sunday, sweeping the LA Dodgers in Los Angeles, who some people, many people believe is the best team in baseball. So it's a long way of saying the Red Sox are back. They're so fun to watch, and I hope it continues. What are your thoughts on this Red Sox team? 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
11: We've all been there. In a boring meeting, a long lecture, struggling to stay awake. No matter how hard you try, you nod off. And that is never a good look. Aside from the obvious, making sure you're getting enough sleep, there are a couple quick pick-me-ups that experts recommend before you take your seat. If you have time, you might try to squeeze in a quick nap, just a couple minutes even. That can increase your alertness. Or try to pop outside for a quick walk, get your blood and your hormones pumping, splash some cold water on your face, or grab a cup of coffee, obviously. If you're not a caffeine drinker, even just taking small sips of water throughout your meeting could be enough to keep you awake. Of course, you could also make a point to engage in the meeting. You're not likely to fall asleep while you're actually talking. I'm Dr. Sanjay Gupta, helping you live a better life.
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6: Even for people who fall asleep easily, staying asleep can be difficult. You wake up, your mind starts to race, you can't turn those thoughts off. Sleep experts say there are a few things you can try. Cognitive shuffling. That's when you choose a random, impersonal, non-emotional word. Then for each letter of that word, think of as many words that begin with each letter as you can before moving on to the next one. It distracts your brain from stress. It also mimics the fragmented thought patterns that usually occur as you drift off to sleep. Sensory grounding is something else. That's when you work through things you can hear, feel, see, smell, or taste. That helps you to be in the moment instead of dwelling on the past or the future. Or just do a mental walkthrough of a place you know well. Familiar but neutral imagery that can calm the brain. I'm Dr. Sanjay Gupta, helping you live a better life.
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4: We've all been there, in a boring meeting, a long lecture, struggling to stay awake. No matter how hard you try, you nod off, and that is never a good look. Aside from the obvious, making sure you're getting enough sleep, there are a couple quick pick-me-ups that experts recommend before you take your seat. If you have time, you might try to squeeze in a quick nap, just a couple minutes even. That can increase your alertness. Or try to pop outside for a quick walk, get your blood and your hormones pumping, splash some cold water on your face, or grab a cup of coffee, obviously. If you're not a caffeine drinker, even just taking small sips of water throughout your meeting could be enough to keep you awake. Of course, you could also make a point to engage in the meeting. You're not likely to fall asleep while you're actually talking. I'm Dr. Sanjay Gupta, helping you live a better life.
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When Alex Lorne performs this song live, confetti goes all over that venue. It's Fever Dream at 5.

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That's off Ariana's new album, Petal. Tame Impala and Jenny, Dracula, number 3.

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10: 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I'm Dr. Sanjay Gupta, helping you live a better life.
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4: A better life with Dr. Sanjay Gupta.
5: As a parent, when you send your kid off to school in the morning, you know that they're going to be learning, they're going to be spending time with their friends. But a new study out of UCSF found adolescents are spending an average of 70 minutes of their school day on their phones. Now, some kids will say they need their phones to help with schoolwork, but this study found that they were spending the vast majority of their screen time on TikTok, Instagram, and Snapchat. Not really apps that you're going to be turning to for homework help. Now, the study's lead author said, don't blame kids for using their phones at school. Teach them how to resist them. Focus on what they'd get by putting them aside rather than what you're taking away. Explain how phones could hurt their academic performance and also remind them of this. Nothing takes the place of real face-to-face friendships. I'm Dr. Sanjay Gupta, helping you live a better life.
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14: 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I'm Dr. Sanjay Gupta, helping you live a better life.

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12: 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You wake up, your mind starts to race, you can't turn those thoughts off. Sleep experts say there are a few things you can try. Cognitive shuffling. That's when you choose a random, impersonal, non-emotional word. Then for each letter of that word, think of as many words that begin with each letter as you can before moving on to the next one. It distracts your brain from stress. It also mimics the fragmented thought patterns that usually occur as you drift off to sleep. Sensory grounding is something else. That's when you work through things you can hear, feel, see, smell, or taste. That helps you to be in the moment instead of dwelling on the past or the future, or just do a mental walkthrough of a place you know well. Familiar but neutral imagery that can calm the brain. I'm Dr. Sanjay Gupta, helping you live a better life.
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13: I read this interesting story the other day, which was written by a colleague of mine, about why so-called, quote, admin nights are the new book club for busy adults. Now, I learned this is a term coined by journalist Chris Collin, who wrote about this life hack in the Wall Street Journal. An admin night is when people come together for a night, a fun night, while holding one another accountable to an assignment. The ones usually considered back burner tasks, the ones that you've been putting off. The person you choose to do an admin night with matters a lot because that's your accountability partner. That's what one person told us. People love the social aspect because it can bring these boring tasks to light, make them feel more fun, and where you go matters as well. You need to have enough space and hopefully not too many distractions. And again, don't forget to leave some time for fun. I'm Dr. Sanjay Gupta, helping you live a better life.
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bit. 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Fall off what? 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
9: I read this interesting story the other day, which was written by a colleague of mine, about why so-called, quote, admin nights are the new book club for busy adults. Now, I learned this is a term coined by journalist Chris Collin, who wrote about this life hack in the Wall Street Journal. An admin night is when people come together for a night, a fun night, while holding one another accountable to an assignment. The ones usually considered back burner tasks, the ones that you've been putting off. The person you choose to do an admin night with matters a lot, because that's your accountability partner. That's what one person told us. People love the social aspect because it can bring these boring tasks to light, make them feel more fun, and where you go matters as well. You need to have enough space and hopefully not too many distractions. And again, don't forget to leave some time for fun. I'm Dr. Sanjay Gupta, helping you live a better life.
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7: Across the country right now, at this very moment, there are probably arguments taking place about who's doing more of the housework, the homework, the shuttling of kids from this activity to that. It's true. By and large, women do more of this than men. But doesn't have to be that way. And if you and your spouse can level that playing field, it's going to make both of you and your kids happier. Psychologist Yelena Ketchmanovich says this might be how you get there. As hard as it might be at first, try to think of your partner like a teammate, not an adversary. Learn how to do some of the chores your partner does to get a better understanding of how much effort something takes. And finally, take the time to acknowledge what the other person is doing, and every now and then, even express your appreciation. That'll go a long way. I'm Dr. Sanjay Gupta, helping you live a better life.
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8: I read this interesting story the other day, which was written by a colleague of mine, about why so-called, quote, admin nights are the new book club for busy adults. Now, I learned this is a term coined by journalist Chris Collin, who wrote about this life hack in the Wall Street Journal. An admin night is when people come together for a night, a fun night, while holding one another accountable to an assignment, the ones usually considered back burner tasks, the ones that you've been putting off. The person you choose to do an admin night with matters a lot because that's your accountability partner. That's what one person told us. People love the social aspect because it can bring these boring tasks to light, make them feel more fun, and where you go matters as well. You need to have enough space and hopefully not too many distractions. And again, don't forget to leave some time for fun. 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
8: 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If you have time, you might try to squeeze in a quick nap, just a couple minutes even. That can increase your alertness. Or try to pop outside for a quick walk, get your blood and your hormones pumping, splash some cold water on your face, or grab a cup of coffee, obviously. If you're not a caffeine drinker, even just taking small sips of water throughout your meeting could be enough to keep you awake. Of course, you could also make a point to engage in the meeting. You're not likely to fall asleep while you're actually talking. I'm Dr. Sanjay Gupta, helping you live a better life.
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15: 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That really works for me. I'm Dr. Sanjay Gupta, helping you live a better life.
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1: 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Just play the game one way. You hit a ball in the gap, run. 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
7: I read this interesting story the other day, which was written by a colleague of mine, about why so-called, quote, admin nights are the new book club for busy adults. Now, I learned this is a term coined by journalist Chris Collin, who wrote about this life hack in the Wall Street Journal. An admin night is when people come together for a night, a fun night, while holding one another accountable to an assignment. The ones usually considered back burner tasks, the ones that you've been putting off. The person you choose to do an admin night with matters a lot because that's your accountability partner. That's what one person told us. People love the social aspect because it can bring these boring tasks to light, make them feel more fun, and where you go matters as well. You need to have enough space and hopefully not too many distractions. And again, don't forget to leave some time for fun. I'm Dr. Sanjay Gupta, helping you live a better life.
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10: What are the chances you are listening to this while drinking a nice hot cup of coffee? If so, don't let me stop you. For years, we've been reporting on the health benefits of coffee, and that's not going to stop today. A new study, this one out of Harvard School of Public Health, found that coffee and tea could help lower your risk of developing dementia. People who enjoyed 1 to 3 caffeinated cups a day saw the biggest impact. In addition to the caffeine, coffee contains hundreds of bioactive compounds that can influence inflammation, glucose metabolism, vascular function, and oxidative stress. It's also possible coffee drinkers might be doing other things that keep them healthy. Eating a more balanced diet, getting plenty of exercise, sleep, not smoking, or drinking too much alcohol. And finally, staying socially active. I'm Dr. Sanjay Gupta, helping you live a better life.
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1: It's a real pain in the, well, backside. Good morning, the governor on the Washington Bridge. It was debate day here at WPRO. I'm Helena Bonanno, folks, and the governor. We're going to hear from Brett Smiley and David Morales, the socialist, getting the support of former Mayor Jorge Elorza. President's going after big oil. He says they're cleaning up on the stalemate with Iran. From Spokane, there's word of an arrest starting one of the wildfires that destroyed 700 homes in eastern Washington state. In sports, Red Sox bringing in all-star catcher Adley Rutschman from the Baltimore Orioles. They are sending outfielder Marcelo Meyer off to the Giants in exchange for relief.
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5: Everything seems to be moving along okay on both 95 and 195 right now, getting in and out of Providence. 610 inbound, heavy but moving past Dean Street towards 95. In the Bay State, 95 northbound is a little under the speed limit before and after 295. It does loosen up, though, moving okay as you make your way up into Mansfield and Fox.
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2: On 12 News, meteorologist TJ Del Santo, there'll be some showers and thunderstorms around today, but not raining all the time. But any showers could contain some locally heavy rain. Highs around 80, very humid. Early shower or thunderstorm, then clearing tonight. Lows getting down to about 64. Nice day tomorrow. Sunny, less humid, dry day. Highs right around 84.
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1: Hey, good morning. Happy Tuesday. It's 6:05.
2: Quack, quack. Good morning.
1: Hello. Everybody is back in their seats.
2: Yay.
1: After a few days of radio, morning, musical chairs.
2: Yes.
1: We are all.
2: It must have been interesting for you.
1: Back to where we belong. It was. Oh, Kim, you brought some merch with you with the Camp Yago.
3: I did.
1: Looks cute.
3: These were the hats everybody got to go down there.
2: But is it covered in ticks?
3: No. Actually, I didn't get a single tick.
1: And that course, you know about.
3: Right. And not a single mosquito bite.
2: Did you have anybody tick search you?
3: Yes. It's like we're a bunch of apes down there.
2: Yeah.
3: Everybody's searching everybody else.
1: And you have through said hair. Before that mosquitoes don't historically like you.
3: Right. And apparently that still holds.
1: You are so
3: Dude,
1: lucky.
3: Dude, at one point, so you sleep with a mosquito netting.
1: Yeah.
3: And at one point it was bugging me. So I just...
1: Bugging you?
3: Yeah. So I was like, you know what? I'm going to take my chances. I just threw it off to the side.
1: Yeah, but knowing you...
3: Nothing.
1: Because the mosquitoes don't like you.
3: They don't.
1: It worked out. Even down there in Exeter or wherever it is.
2: There it is. Watch out, Beck. It's going for you.
1: No, my ankles. It's my ankles and my shins. That's their sweet spots for me.
3: Your shins?
1: Yes. For whatever reason, I have mosquito bites on my shins.
3: So, Jay, mm-hmm. I need you to help me because mm-hmm. I have a bunch of audio.
2: Mm-hmm.
3: Your nightmare at camp.
2: Oh, ew.
3: Becca's nightmare and my nightmare.
2: And I had the time of my life this weekend.
1: Yeah.
3: I'm so glad. So you have to get that audio out so we can play a game later.
2: Where is it? Get it out of where?
3: We'll tell you.
2: Your cassette player?
1: Yeah.
2: Your talk boy?
3: My cassette player. Yep.
1: It's on the talk back.
3: Stick a pencil in there and rewind.
1: Yeah, so Jay's back after his weekend away.
3: In Montreal music.
1: Yes, your adventure. How do you pronounce the name of that music festival?
2: Oceaga.
1: Okay.
3: Oceaga. Sounds like something from Lost.
1: It does.
2: Right? It's a music and arts and culture festival. So it's not just music. There's all kinds of crazy art installations and things that you don't expect and like, you know, jugglers and clowns that pop out of nowhere. But it's Montreal, so it's whimsical.
3: Clowns that pop out of nowhere. Sewers?
2: Like mimes, you know?
1: Yeah.
3: Great mimes, too.
2: It's very French.
1: Were they hallucinations? No. Or was it really legit?
2: No. It's a really awesome festival, and they treated us so well. And we got great access to some artists and got to see some amazing shows. And the third day, it rained, but it was still amazing.
1: Did you pick up some French?
2: I know a little bit of French. I can understand French pretty well. I can't, like, have conversational French.
1: You understood to get by.
2: Yeah, I have to think about the sentence before I say it, and then I can usually say it in a broken and bad grammar way.
1: It's all that time you've spent in Woonsocket over the last several years. That's what got you.
2: Yes, all 6 minutes when I was going up 146A.
1: Uh-huh. And so who did you see when you were there?
2: So I saw 21 Pilots. That's why I just wanted to play Ride, because that was my favorite memory of the concert, and I have the video of that up on my page. We saw the XX.
1: Yep.
2: They were very mellow.
1: I don't know who the XX is.
2: Yes, you do.
1: XX.
2: Yes, you know exactly. They're kind of a...
1: Did one of them date Taylor? Oh, no, that was 1975. Did they perform at on SNL every 6 months?
2: Hold on, that's going to be the... Let's try this one.
1: Pro FM definitely doesn't play
2: No, we definitely don't play this.
1: Oh, they're an English indie rock band.
3: Ooh.
2: Yeah, very...
1: Are there any words?
2: Yeah, there's words to some of them.
1: What I noticed about... Yep.
2: So it's a girl and a dude, and they have very unique voices.
1: Is that the dude?
2: No, that's... So they have this really distinct sound. All their songs sound the same.
1: What I noticed about your music festival in Lollapalooza, they shared a lot of the same artists.
2: A lot of them were going back and forth because Lollapalooza's in Chicago, and this is just a quick plane ride to Montreal.
1: Yeah.
2: The Neighborhood?
1: Yeah.
2: Very mellow.
1: Billie Eilish's guy is in that.
3: Every time you say that, all I think of is the show.
1: I know.
2: That's gone, thank God.
1: And then Tate McRae.
2: McRae was phenomenal.
1: And she's in her native Canada. So she must have felt great being up there.
2: She was amazing. Somber.
3: Did she do the gold dipping like she did at Lollapalooza?
2: I couldn't see.
1: I asked him the same thing earlier. No gold dipping, and you saw Somber as
2: and
1: well.
2: And a couple other ones. I interviewed a Canadian artist named Vandalux.
3: Vandalux.
1: How did that interview go?
3: Sounds like a vacuum cleaner.
2: It does, doesn't it? It's Electrolux.
3: Yeah.
2: he was great. He spoke great English, which helps.
1: I found
2: at a lot of these music festivals, especially the European ones over the years, if they don't speak English as a first language or at all, it's tough to have a nuanced conversation.
1: You don't say. It is 6:10. Happy to have everybody back in their seats. And we're going to kick off your morning with a little Ocean Avenue. We're going to tell you why after we play you some Yellow Card to kick off your Tuesday.

0: Bro FM mornings as we continue to welcome the whole team back in and say hello to the Just Happen to Be Here Club. Michael, Kevin, Missy, Frank, Tim, Brad, Paul, Tracy, Brenda, Heather, John, Al, Paul. Good morning. And I'm so and Abby and Sherry and Sharon and Stephanie.
1: Oh my gosh.
0: And Sarah and Rachel. Good morning. I am very happy to see that everyone is back and dried out from yesterday's rain.
1: Yeah.
0: That was nuts.
1: Rained like crazy up there too.
0: Oh, in Montreal.
1: Yeah. It was ridiculous. But we needed it.
2: Yeah. Okay, Dad.
0: I will say this. This is our first year really leaning into the vegetable garden. There's so much prosperity happening in my garden.
2: Yeah.
0: Between all of the like extreme sun and then the extreme rain, it's benefiting. So it worked out.
2: Yeah, this is why I don't garden anymore, because the harvest all comes in August.
0: Yeah, it does.
2: And that's traditionally when I was away.
0: I know.
2: Most of the month.
0: Yeah, it is. I'm a trad wife now. I have no lashes on. I have no nails on. And yep. I'm growing peppers in my garden and using them. I'm a trad wife. That's what I am now. I'm in my trad wife era.
1: And then you can can them afterwards.
0: I'm going to do that. Yeah.
2: And make jam.
0: Mm-hmm.
2: With wild berries.
0: I'm going to get chickens.
2: Yep.
0: Yeah. The kids are going to start calling Tony and I Ma and Pa.
1: You're going to start telling everybody you know about the benefits of raw milk.
0: Yes. I could go on, but I don't want to get in trouble.
1: Oh, I'll do it.
0: The reason why, by the way, we played Ocean Avenue.
1: Yes.
0: Is because.
2: Changing that subject.
0: Later on. Barbie Joe has a 4-pack of tickets to Charlestown Seafood Festival.
2: Ooh,
0: so
2: yum.
0: We decided to lean into the Ocean Avenue of it all and the seafood. Now I just feel like I have gas. I feel like I need a Tums. Anyway, Barbie Joe, 4-pack of tickets, Charlestown Seafood Festival. So make sure you're listening for that. And that's after 11. It's 6:15.
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13: Both sides of 95 moving okay in and out of downtown Providence. Northbound gets a little bit heavy over the state line heading towards Newport Avenue. You're under the speed limit from 123 up towards 152 as well. 195 so far so good east and west over the Washington Bridge. We're looking pretty good over the Braga Bridge and through Fall River as well. 610 inbound heavy but moving past
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0: 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And so we're excited to have Jay back. 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
2: Yeah.
0: I wanted to send a special shout out to Miss Haley Starr, a friend of the show, and one of the best ads, by the way. I think it's in maybe both of the monthlies, both Providence and Rhode Island Monthly. I don't remember which one, but it's one of my favorite ads of Stephen Gaskin as a realtor and then Haley Starr.
3: Yes.
0: It's sort of this duality of both existing. And so Stephen Gaskin, I love that he loves Rosie O'Donnell as much as I love Rosie O'Donnell and the Rosie O'Donnell show. And he lived out one of my dreams many years ago, which is he got to be one of the audience members who gets to announce Rosie. This was, God, 30 years ago now?
3: Not quite that.
2: 25.
3: Yeah.
0: 25.
4: Hi, I'm Stephen Gaskin from John Stewart Island, and this is the Rosie O'Donnell Show. On today's show, Geraldo Rivera, Seal, and Cynthia Nixon. Hit it, John!
0: And so, now...
3: The clip really dates itself.
0: Seal. I know.
3: Right? Geraldo.
0: The sound of it, too.
3: Yeah.
0: And so, 25 years, he posted this the other day, 25 years after meeting Rosie for the first time and after the incredible once-in-a-lifetime opportunity to open the Rosie O'Donnell Show, Rosie still holds that special place in my heart. He went on to say he went to see her Broadway show, Common Knowledge, and got to meet her again. And so they had a little reunion in New York. And what I love was I know that you listening can't see this, but it was a current picture of them looking great. And then the picture of them from 25 years ago.
3: Yep.
0: On the show, which is adorable.
2: That's funny. I just scrolled up to it. That's funny.
0: So shout out to Stephen and Stephen slash Haley. We love that you got to meet and to reunite with Rosie once again. Rosie O'Donnell is having a bit of a moment right now between the facelift.
3: Yep. Her facelift looks great. So natural.
0: Very tastefully done.
3: Yeah.
0: Whereas other people.
3: I need to know that doctor.
0: I'm sure she would love to tell you all about the doctor.
3: I need a neck lift.
0: And so she got the facelift and then the show on Broadway. And now she's going to be coming back to The View because they're celebrating 30 years of The View.
3: Yeah, I don't know if I like that one.
0: They're having
3: have PTSD from all that drama.
0: I know.
3: Who cares?
0: Kind of a pioneer. Like,
3: yeah.
0: She was.
3: Yeah.
0: She had a beef with a certain somebody.
3: Right.
0: Long before many other
3: people
0: had a beef with that certain somebody. So it's very interesting. 30 years of The View, though. That's crazy.
3: Yes, it is.
2: It's actually insane. Like, clinically insane.
3: Right.
2: That show has been on for
0: that
2: long.
0: Can you name the original hosts?
2: Ooh.
0: Barbara Walters.
2: Baba Wawa.
0: Star Jones.
3: Was it Meredith? Vieira?
0: I think she joined later.
3: Did she?
0: Debbie? Matt Nopoulos.
2: Yeah, Matt Nopoulos. Yeah. And who cares?
3: Who cares?
0: Who was Who Cares?
2: Joy.
3: Oh, was Meredith on it from the beginning?
2: No, I don't think so.
3: Okay.
2: Oh, maybe she was. Yeah, you know,
0: right,
2: she was. Yeah.
0: You're right.
2: Until 06.
0: Barbara Walters, Meredith. Meredith was sort of the one who had her, like, you know what, together.
3: Yes.
0: She was the voice of reason.
3: And she was in that chair for that reason.
0: So she was the initial moderator. Barbara was sort of the creator,
2: the
0: all-knowing. Yeah. Star,
2: she's like the oracle.
0: Star brought the personality. Debbie brought
2: personality, that's an interesting way to put it.
0: Debbie brought the sass. And then Joy brought the funny. So that was the original panel of the co-host. And then, of course, they switched that panel so much over
3: so
0: the years.
3: So many times.
0: Yes. Including Elizabeth Filarski Hasselbeck.
3: Yep.
0: At one point being in that chair.
3: Yep.
0: Elizabeth
3: that's the PTSD with Rosie.
0: Yes. Originally from Cranston. I know. Oh my God. Again, ahead of their time. They were having Facebook arguments before Facebook arguments were a thing.
3: Yes.
0: If you really think about
3: They're the original Cat slash Cameron Diaz meme.
0: Yes.
2: They walked so we could internet bully.
0: Yes, they did. It is 627.
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6: No major issues to contend with at the moment on 95 or 195 moving in and out of the Providence area. 610 inbound, busy but moving past Dean Street. In the Bay State, 95 northbound, a little bit heavy heading towards Newport Avenue. You've got heavy volume 2 starting right around 123, heading up past 152. I'm Robin Murphy with your right now traffic.
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13: A better life with Dr. Sanjay Gupta.
14: Across the country right now, at this very moment, there are probably arguments taking place about who's doing more of the housework, the homework, the shuttling of kids from this activity to that. It's true. By and large, women do more of this than men. But doesn't have to be that way. And if you and your spouse can level that playing field, it's going to make both of you and your kids happier. Psychologist Yelena Ketchmanovich says this might be how you get there. As hard as it might be at first, try to think of your partner like a teammate, not an adversary. Learn how to do some of the chores your partner does to get a better understanding of how much effort something takes. And finally, take the time to acknowledge what the other person is doing. And every now and then, even express your appreciation. That'll go a long way. I'm Dr. Sanjay Gupta, helping you live a better life.
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2: Moviegoers who attended the opening night of the Zyterian Bill Murray Movie Marathon in downtown New Bedford, they got way more than they bargained for because Bill Murray himself showed up.
3: Whoa! Oh my God!
2: The film series kicked off with What About Bob? Starring, obviously, Bill Murray. Okay. And the Zyterian had been promoting this movie marathon on social media by bringing a cardboard cutout of Bill Murray to different downtown businesses. I love that kind of on-the-ground marketing. The rumors then began circulating on social media Monday that Murray fans definitely wanted to attend Monday night screening and stay through the end credits because, yes...
4: It just doesn't matter!
2: Bill Murray...
4: It just doesn't matter!
2: Himself.
4: I tell you, it just doesn't matter!
2: All right, that's enough! He loves this area.
5: He really does. That? Yeah.
2: I feel like every summer
6: he pops up on a random island or something.
5: Like somewhere.
2: Groundhog Day, in a way. He just pops up.
5: Look, folks, it's Bill Murray again.
2: Yeah.
5: He's like Big Ben from Vacation.
2: Yes. Vacation was our clip
5: Screen
2: yesterday.
5: Yesterday.
2: Yes.
5: Wrong Vacation, but whatever.
2: Bill Murray, I think it's his son. Yeah. His son is an assistant coach, I believe, for UConn men's basketball. We could double check that, but he has been...
6: Yes, Luke is the head men's basketball coach at Boston College.
2: Sorry.
5: Oh, Boston College.
2: Yeah.
6: Two-time national champion assistant with UConn.
2: Not bad. Not bad at all.
6: He got upgraded.
2: Yes, he did. And so at times he was spotted at the AMP, and then I know he spent a lot of time down in Newport, and now he was in New Bedford last night. So Bill Murray definitely making the rounds. Moving on a little bit. There's some how do I put this? There's some drama here at home with the Real Housewives of Rhode Island.
6: You don't say.
2: A storyline that was a very big talking point in the first season involving Rula, her husband, and her husband's extracurricular activities.
5: Yes.
2: Is rearing its head once again. The cockroach head, if you will. And so the alleged mistress is posting photos once again on her social media of her and Brian. And now Rulala is clapping back.
5: So I saw the post. They were in the car together, the mistress and Brian.
2: Yeah.
5: And she said, huh, for the darkest time in your life, you sure smiled a lot.
2: I know.
5: And I was like, huh.
2: I know, but...
5: Is that real?
2: To me, it's a season one storyline, and like we're still talking about it. I don't know. It kind of annoys me.
5: But if you're the one being lied about...
2: I know. So then go on the show. Like, try to do... I think what's happening is...
5: She wants to be on the show.
2: It's like a push and pull with Bravo. Yeah. And maybe she's... I don't know. I have
6: beating
2: this theory.
6: A dead horse.
2: Yes, there's that. But I have this theory that somebody from Bravo is like, well, how bad
5: pushing
2: do you want it?
5: Right, right. I mean, here's the thing. Do I think she's in the right? No. But do I think any of them are in the right? No.
2: Yeah.
5: I do not.
2: I know. There's no winner here, but I don't know. A lot of the fans are here for that. I get very fatigued by storylines like that. That's just me. I know that a lot of
5: right.
2: you don't.
5: Come out with it or go away.
2: Yes, that's how I feel.
5: Yeah, I feel that way sometimes.
2: as we carry on, I also wanted to make mention of the fact that actor Sebastian Stan and his, I don't know, partner, Annabelle Wallace, welcomed their first child together. So congratulations to the two of them. And last night, I watched the most recent episode of House of Dragon. There's only one episode left of the season. I am so sad about it. It is this... whole season has been so good, so epic, and I can't wait for you to catch up.
5: I know. I was yelled at by best friend Kathy because I haven't started it yet. She's like, come on, man.
6: Did either of you watch The Dink yet?
2: No,
5: but
2: I haven't.
6: Very, very disappointed.
5: No. Somebody posted on social, thank you guys for recommending this. They loved it.
2: Once again, a buff recommendation.
6: And yeah. It's a comeback story for Mary Steenburgen, too.
2: Her, too. Mm. And what was the other thing I wanted to mention about The Dink? Oh, and Ted Lasso's back in what, 2 days?
5: Tomorrow.
2: Yay!
5: It could be even midnight tonight.
2: You never
5: We're
2: going
5: to find out.
2: Can't wait. 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
5: Now seems as good a time as any to remind you, you don't always have to take healthy habits to the extreme. 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I'm talking about diet, try and be as plant-based as possible, exercise, meaning multiple rounds of cardio and strength training, and sleep. 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The key here is you don't have to strive for perfection. Doing anything is going to be better than nothing. I'm Dr. Sanjay Gupta, helping you live a better life.
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1: What is that song about?
0: Happy Tuesday. It's up. It's whatever you want it to
2: be about. I'm actually asking. I have no. I'm reading the lyrics. I have no idea what this is about.
0: Let's see. I don't know. It's whatever you want. Like I said,
2: he's heat checking the chickens. Aren't you glad I'm back?
0: Yes,
3: I am. Yes, so glad.
0: Yeah, but it's the ultimate version of you today. Okay. This is like Jay turned all the way up.
2: Turned. So I'm trying to be healthy and eat breakfast now.
0: Yes.
2: I'm trying to.
0: Yes, you're turning over a new leaf.
2: What? I'm turning over a new leaf, and this usually works for like a week, and then I stop doing it.
3: Are you in my brain? Because that's exactly what I've been looking into.
2: We're going to see what happens, but I'm very picky when it comes to breakfast in the morning.
3: You're picky.
2: And I don't like to have, I don't like to have something that's leftover. Like, I don't like leftovers.
0: Remember when we did an entire show, basically, about finding something for you to eat for breakfast?
2: Yes, and it didn't work. So I went out and I bought some Jimmy Dean's chicken biscuits because I do love a chicken biscuit. And it says that the best way to make it is in the air fryer. So I brought my air fryer in here today.
3: Oh, nice.
2: So I'm going to do it in the air fryer. But now, the problem is, here's the thing, though. I don't want to leave the air fryer in the kitchen because I don't want everyone from this building using it.
3: Oh,
2: like,
3: yeah,
2: I don't
3: gross.
2: Want people to know.
3: No.
2: It's one of those things that you bring to work that you'll allow some people to use because you know that they're, like, clean, but you don't want to take your eyes off of it.
3: In other words, Kim, you're not allowed to use it.
0: Are you going to let Kim use it?
2: I don't know. You can use it if you want, Kim.
3: That doesn't sound very...
2: I just don't want, like, you know, them and them and them.
3: And them.
0: All the thems.
3: We don't want to be tainted by them.
0: Why don't you want everybody...
2: Not you, Jim, if you keep going through the wall.
0: What is it about the air fryer that you don't want people to use? Like, why don't you want
2: because
0: to use it?
2: Because it gets dirty the more people use it. And our microwave, if our microwave is any telltale sign alone, it's going to get disgusting real quickly.
3: Exactly. Have you not seen the oatmeal blow-ups in the microwave?
2: Thanks, Gene.
3: Still holding on to that one?
0: I will never get over it.
3: Have you not seen... The packets of sugar that are just left next to the coffee machine.
2: How about the muffins, sans muffin tops?
3: Yeah. So gross.
0: Why do we do that? Why do we
3: do
0: that?
3: Well, we don't do it.
0: No, why do people, I don't do that. Yeah. Why do people do that?
2: People will leave like 1/4 of a bagel.
3: Yeah.
0: I can't have the whole thing. I'm just going to leave a little bit. So 224-1234, when it comes to bringing things to work, what Jay is doing is he's only letting a few people share this. And I feel
2: keeping the air fryer.
3: Yes, you are.
0: What is something? I mean, go ahead.
3: It could be as simple as I bought a big thing of coffee pots because sometimes we're out of coffee
0: and
3: down there.
0: And I use them sometimes.
3: You're allowed to.
0: Yeah.
3: Buff doesn't drink coffee. Barbie and Jess, absolutely have at it. But I put it in our locker. Because I don't want everybody else.
2: Matt Allen comes down looking for some coffee.
3: Nope.
0: He doesn't even drink coffee.
3: Well, anybody
0: Kim
3: else.
0: Wouldn't let him have coffee.
3: They
0: anyway.
3: Are not taking my stash.
0: If you think about it, having 5+ radio stations in this building at this point, it is kind of like a, you know those beauty salon co-ops?
3: Yes.
0: That's like what we have going on.
3: We kind of do.
2: Where they write the chairs out?
0: Where we only have, this is our stuff.
3: Right.
0: You keep your stuff over there. So,
2: don't touch my stuff without asking.
0: 224-1234. What is something you bring to work and only share with select people, and has it caused any drama at the workplace? 224-1234. We want to hear from you.
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6: 195 eastbound, slowing down between the highway and the Washington Bridge. Westbound, you've got moderate to heavy volume past Broadway. Both sides of 95, very busy, but no backup yet right now getting in and out of Providence. Under the speed limit on the 610 inbound, just past the Toby Street overpass heading towards 95. Crash being cleared in the Bay State. 95 northbound near 152. Traffic is backed up past 123. I'm Robin Murphy with your right now traffic.
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2: Can't buy love. Good morning. And Dan McKee says he can't buy the governor's office, targeting rival Helena Bonanno Foulkes in the WPRO primary debates. Brett Smiley and David Morales will be here later on today. Threat another ship's been targeted in the Strait of Hormuz. This follows the president for a seventh time backing away from a renewed Iran attack with claims of talks with the regime. From Michigan now, two deaths are being blamed on the cyclospora, tainted lettuce from Mexico, suspected in that nationwide outbreak. In sports, the Red Sox road trip resumes in Chicago against the White Sox. This comes day after the Sox bring in all-star catcher Adley Rutschman from Baltimore, infielder Marcelo Meyer.
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8: 95 southbound under the speed limit from right around Smithfield Ave heading into downtown Providence. It's pretty sluggish too after 117 heading towards Route 4. 95 northbound, some busy spots, but no major hangups right now getting in and out of the Providence area. 195 eastbound slows down between the highway and the Washington Bridge. Westbound is slow now too, getting past Broadway heading for the Washington Bridge. 610 inbound, the slow ride starting around the Toby Street overpass heading towards 95. Crash being cleared, 95 northbound near 152.
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19: On 12 News, meteorologist TJ Del Santo, there'll be some showers and thunderstorms around today, but not raining all the time. But any showers could contain some locally heavy rain. Highs around 80, very humid. Early shower or thunderstorm, then clearing tonight. Lows getting down to about 64. Nice day tomorrow. Sunny, less humid, dry day. Highs right around 84.
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0: 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Definitely a better day today, weather-wise. Katie McNeil is in for TJ Del Santo, so you'll be hearing her weather reports throughout the morning, and looking like a drier day than yesterday. It is time to get into some screen tests with everybody back. We're going to tell you what that prize is and what the theme is, and we're going to do it now.
1: Hooray for screen test! It's time to play screen test.
2: It's great to be back.
0: Yes, isn't it? Jay's back, Kim's back, Will's back at the road show. Everything is working out. And you're playing for a four-pack of tickets. Check out Lake Compounds. It's a family four-pack of tickets, amusement and water park. Lake Compounds has been around for a minute.
2: A hot minute.
0: It's a legendary landmark over in Bristol, Connecticut.
3: Oops, sorry.
0: Was that you or me?
3: That was me.
0: And so, the theme this week is all about amusement parks.
3: And here's the clip.
0: Oh, wait. Hold on. I want to get the buzzers out.
3: Get the buzzers out.
0: All right. All right. This is what mine sounds like.
4: Oh, that was me.
0: This is me.
3: Okay. Ready?
4: Yeah.
3: I guess Kim gets this one first.
0: Okay.
5: But what about the other people who ordered cookies?
6: Life is full of disappointment. For some people. Don't do that.
7: Super Silly Pilot! Can we go, please?
6: No.
7: But we've never been, and it's the funnest place on Earth.
6: Don't care.
7: Please!
5: Please.
7: We'll never ask for anything else ever again.
5: Please!
7: Please!
0: It's animated.
4: Wait a minute. You didn't get it from Don't Care?
0: No.
4: Oh.
0: It's animated.
4: Yes.
0: Period.
4: Yes.
0: Okay. And the amusement park is a scene within the movie?
4: Yes.
0: Okay.
3: So they're asking to go
7: Super
3: to it.
7: Super Silly Funland.
0: Super Silly Funland. I don't know what it is.
4: Please, for the back end, get out one of my favorite clips.
6: Life is full of disappointments.
3: No?
4: Nothing.
3: Not ringing a bell?
0: Is that Steve Carell?
4: Yes.
0: I know what it is now.
4: Okay.
0: Caller 10, 224-1234, but I don't know exactly which one it is because I feel like this is from a series of movies.
4: Maybe.
0: Caller 10, 224-1234, what movie is that? 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
12: 195 westbound under the speed limit starting right around the East Shore Expressway on-ramp. Heading out past Broadway, eastbound is slow from the I-way to the Washington Bridge. 95 southbound, a heavy ride past Smithfield Ave. Heading towards the 610, you've got heavy volume 2 after 117 heading towards Route 4. Crash being cleared in the Bay State. 95 northbound near 152. Traffic is backed up past 123. 295 northbound is all backed up heading towards 95 in Attleboro.
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0: 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Mornings. You are playing for a four-pack of tickets to Lake Compounds Amusement and Water Park over in Bristol, Connecticut. The theme this week is all about amusement parks.
5: What about the other people who ordered cookies?
6: Life is full of disappointments.
23: For some people.
6: Don't do that.
7: Super Silly Pilot! Can we go, please?
23: No.
7: But we've never been, and it's the funnest place on Earth.
23: Don't care.
7: Please! Please. We'll never ask for anything else ever again. Please! Please!
24: That's what she said.
0: It's true. And to get our screen test clip answer, we're going to Issa in East Greenwich. Hello, Issa.
25: Hello.
0: Good morning. How's your morning going?
25: Good.
4: What are you doing today?
25: We're driving to Roger Williams Park Zoo right now.
4: Fun.
0: Great day for it. Great day for it. And speaking of fun times, what is our screen test clip?
25: Despicable Me.
4: You know it.
2: Despicable Me is the right answer. And for knowing it, you've won a fabulous prize.
0: Issa, you might be going to Roger Williams Park Zoo today, but eventually you will be heading to Lake Compounds Amusement and Water Park. You just won a family four-pack of passes.
25: Thank you.
4: And I'm very sorry you didn't win the stuffed unicorn prize from the movie. It's so fluffy!
0: Issa.
4: Okay, that failed.
0: Issa, are you going to hit up a Bugs World today when you're at the zoo?
25: No, I'm actually working today for the summer camp.
4: Oh, fun.
0: Which summer camp is it?
4: The zoo.
25: It's zoo camp.
0: It is zoo camp.
2: Don't take this the wrong way, Issa, but I think we all thought that you were going with your parents or something.
4: Absolutely.
2: You have a very young voice.
4: How old are you?
25: 15.
4: Okay.
0: That makes sense. We'll have fun at work today.
2: Tell the capybara we said hi.
25: Thank you.
0: Thanks, okay. Issa. Nice. We're going to put Issa on hold.
4: I really thought that So Fluffy was going to hit. It's from the movie.
0: You know what, though?
4: It's my favorite clip.
0: You put it out there.
4: I did.
2: You tried.
4: I tried.
2: You know, we were vulnerable.
4: Absolutely.
0: When we play it again, you should try it again.
4: Okay.
0: Now, yesterday.
2: I'm going to veto that.
0: Yesterday, we had a caller. We've had a very interesting week with names because Issa, pretty unusual name, right?
4: Yeah, and it's spelled like you would never pronounce it like that. It's spelled differently.
0: And so yesterday, we had our our Scratch That Art, Zach Brown Band concert goer.
2: Were you going to say Jimmy Burger Band?
0: No, Jimmy Buffett. They kept mentioning Jimmy Buffett because the ship is Margaritaville, and her name was Amethyst.
2: Amethyst.
0: And that was our listener who called in.
4: All right. She changed her name.
0: It got infinitely more interesting because I guess her real name was Stephanie. And she just decided one day.
2: Hey,
4: she got bored.
2: It's better than Crap Bag.
4: Yes. Probably true.
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2: I was just a bee like 30 seconds ago.
1: Not you.
0: He's a jackass.
1: Tomorrow, it's Beach Patrol. Speaking of bees. Beach, please. Head to Beach Patrol. Hit the sand with us. It's Scarborough
2: nice.
1: State Beach from 11 to 1. 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Beach machine is packed. 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
2: Tomorrow's going to be partly sunny and 85. Perfect.
1: Great beach day.
2: Yes.
1: Not too hot. So head on down to Scarborough from 11 to 1. 92ProFM will be there. So Jay had brought in his air fryer.
3: Yeah, so what had happened was...
1: not exactly like a portable air fryer.
2: Yeah, I want to see it.
1: Legit
3: it's right
1: air
3: here.
1: Fryer.
2: Look it. See,
3: it's over here in the corner.
1: Looky.
3: Wow. Right? It's pretty diesel. And I even have the liners for it. Hang on. I'm going to go to this other microphone.
1: Okay. He's traveling. He's walking.
3: Okay.
1: He's walking.
2: I didn't even know air fryers had liners.
0: Okay. Well, it helps them so that it doesn't get all yucky. Can you open that for me?
1: Yes. I would love to.
2: Now,
0: thank you.
2: What brand is this? Is this a Ninja?
0: No, this is an Instant Pot. So it's a regular Instant Pot, and then you can get a new lid for it that turns it into an air fryer.
2: Okay. That's Cinquad money.
0: No, I didn't want to have two different devices, like two appliances.
2: No, it's smart. Yeah.
0: Right? Okay, so I have the liner here.
1: So this all got brought up, and are you going to make your breakfast?
0: We're going to see if this is worth it. Because, you know, I'm so picky when it comes to breakfast foods.
2: Yes, I agree. But this is a buff breakfast. So it's a Jimmy Dean chicken biscuit.
0: Chicken biscuit, yep.
2: All right, so is it frozen?
0: It's frozen.
2: And then it comes with the biscuit and what, a chicken patty?
1: Do you want me to hold the microphone for you?
0: No, that's okay. I'll just go like this.
1: Okay. You're going to get your squats in and bend down. All right. Maybe we should have gone live.
0: So I took a picture of this because I didn't know how it was going to... I don't know the directions because I've never done this before.
2: Hilarious.
0: All right. So it says place chicken... Right. Remove wrapper first.
1: Okay. So do you want me to
0: have a problem with that with gum. I totally forget to remove the wrapper before eating it.
2: You know, Ariana almost set my house on fire by forgetting to remove the ramen noodle wrapper.
0: Yeah, I remember
2: before
0: that.
2: Before she put it in the microwave.
0: All right, so it says put the chicken in by itself.
1: You took
0: first.
1: The wrapper off?
0: I did.
1: All right.
0: I removed the wrapper and set to 3:30.
1: And the biscuit's going to be done in 3 minutes and 30 seconds.
0: No, that's the temperature.
1: Oh.
2: Oh.
0: Biscuit's going to be done in like 1 minute.
2: Why not 3:25?
1: Maybe this is air fryer time, and air fryer time is different than...
2: It's like when you make a cake in high altitudes, Denver, you got to change everything.
1: Well, in Riverside, we're in a different kind of altitude, so that's why he needed to set it at 3:30. For how long, Buff?
0: It says for like 9 or 10 minutes, so it's not going to be done in this segment here. But
1: and we don't need it to be.
0: Is it too loud? That's the problem I was wondering.
2: I kind of like it.
1: I feel like I'm going to go to sleep. I feel like this is a sound
2: this is
1: machine.
2: Great white noise. Wait, hold on. Let me try it. Oh, I can get behind that sleeping sounds.
0: That's perfect for work, right? You definitely want sleeping sounds when you're at work.
2: On a morning show. Yeah.
0: Exactly. Yes, on a morning show, no less.
2: So wait, are you leaving this here?
0: I think so, because I never use it at home anymore.
2: Oh, my God.
0: Because remember, hang on, let me get off this microphone.
1: Okay.
3: Yeah, because remember, I bought the Ninja oven. That's also
2: the one that folds up.
3: And that one's just so much more convenient. So I stopped using this one, but I still it still works. So I'm like, maybe I'll just leave it here.
1: Instead of selling it on Facebook Marketplace, you're bringing it here to work. And that brings us...
3: Who would buy a used air fryer on Facebook Marketplace?
2: I would.
1: A million people would.
2: Why wouldn't you? Because
3: they're not that expensive. You just buy
2: a
3: new one.
2: Yes, they are.
1: Air fryer, anything is expensive now. And so what a lot of people do first is check Facebook Marketplace before they buy an item.
2: It's also an Instapot.
3: Right. Mm-hmm. That's true.
2: That's big. I can't wait to try some recipes because always I'll look at recipes and I'll be like, needs an Instapot. Nope. Needs an air fryer. Don't have either one.
1: We have America's Test Kitchen right here.
3: That's what I'm saying.
2: I'm lucky I have a stove.
1: 224-1234. So Jay brought his air fryer to work and is only going to let certain people use it. So we're asking
3: just call
1: you,
3: me Bridget Lancaster.
1: What is something you brought? I don't know who that is.
3: America's Test Kitchen.
1: What is something you bring to work and only share with select people.
3: I'm no Chris Kimball.
1: Jill in West Warwick. I work at a school. We frequently have mini buffets in the closet for the office staff and a select few people. We also have our mini fridge in said closet. People are gross.
0: Yes, they are. People are animals.
1: Keith in North Providence. Creamer. It would be gone Creamer. In a day. I ended up getting a mini fridge under my desk. I see the vibe is a mini fridge for a lot of you. Let's see. Nicole, go ahead.
2: God, no, you go.
0: It's starting to smell like chicken in here.
1: That's just me. I host a work potluck for Thanksgiving every year. People Ooh. Bring in their crock pots and Dutch ovens. We probably have about 30 or 40 people that participate.
2: Dutch ovens?
1: I'm literally the
2: Sounds
1: host.
2: Inappropriate.
1: And I don't eat things that come from other people's houses. No. I only eat the packaged goods that people brought from the grocery store.
0: Smart. Look at smart.
2: Trisha from Fall River. Jay is 1,000% correct.
1: What?
2: People are pigs in the workplace. Pigs. I mean, both of us agree with that. We're not even anti. So she's a retail manager. When I got to my store, it was December 28th. I cleaned the entire break for 2 microwaves. I threw out the air fryer and the toaster because that's how bad they were. If you spill something in the microwave, clean it. I have a cleaner. I have paper towels. I have sponges. They still don't. They're just pigs.
1: I don't understand why people treat the workplace like they don't. Like, work, you should treat work like you live here.
0: No, they treat it like a restaurant.
1: Yeah, but that...
2: Somebody else is going to clean up.
1: That's insane.
2: No, you know what they do?
1: That's insane.
2: They treat it like home.
1: Yeah.
2: Except for it's their mommy's home where mommy cleaned up after them.
1: Well, then we're enabling them. It smells like burning.
0: No, it's not burning.
1: Okay.
0: It's just the chicken.
2: All I can smell is the Vicks I have on my chest.
1: There's the air fryer.
2: I do not clean up after my kids. I'm like, excuse me, who left this bowl of tomato soup out? Get it on the counter.
1: And then they're like, Mommy, it was you.
2: That has happened sometimes.
1: 224-1234. What is something you bring to work and only share with select people? In this instance, if you hear this noise, it is not your radio malfunctioning. It is not your car. It is the air fryer that Jay brought to work that he's only letting us share. What is something you bring to work and only share with select people? 224-1234.
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7: 195 eastbound, slow moving from 95 to the Washington Bridge. Westbound, you've got a brief slowdown. Tap or two of the brakes moving past Broadway. Both sides of 95, watch for backup hopping onto 195 east. Southbound is heavy but moving as you head towards Route 4. A little bit heavy on the 610 inbound between the Apples Overpass and Dean Street. I'm Robin Murphy with your Right Now Traffic.
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18: A better life with Dr. Sanjay Gupta.
19: 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You wake up, your mind starts to race, you can't turn those thoughts off. Sleep experts say there are a few things you can try. Cognitive shuffling. That's when you choose a random, impersonal, non-emotional word. Then for each letter of that word, think of as many words that begin with each letter as you can before moving on to the next one. It distracts your brain from stress. It also mimics the fragmented thought patterns that usually occur as you drift off to sleep. Sensory grounding is something else. That's when you work through things you can hear, feel, see, smell, or taste. That helps you to be in the moment instead of dwelling on the past or the future, or just do a mental walkthrough of a place you know well. Familiar but neutral imagery that can calm the brain. I'm Dr. Sanjay Gupta, helping you live a better life.
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22: On 12 News, meteorologist TJ Del Santo, there'll be some showers and thunderstorms around today, but not raining all the time. But any showers could contain some locally heavy rain. Highs around 80, very humid. Early shower or thunderstorm, then clearing tonight. Lows getting down to about 64. Nice day tomorrow. Sunny, less humid, dry day. Highs right around 84.

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2: Bradley Cooper and Gigi Hadid sparking speculation that they may have gotten married.
3: Ooh.
2: The two were spotted sporting new rings on their left hands as they were walking through Paris.
3: Oh, Paris.
2: Yeah, there was a ton of people around them. There were so many cameras, and both were wearing these thin matching bands on their left ring fingers. So either they're Jonas Brothers promise rings or they are wedding bands. But it kind of seems like they could have maybe eloped. Paris is a pretty romantic place, right? So why not?
4: Depends on where you are in Paris.
3: Yeah, right.
2: Well, maybe they went to the most romantic place and...
3: Yes, the Eiffel Tower at sunset.
5: It's a little cliche.
2: So if that is the case, it is very cliche. But I am very... impressed that they've been together for as long as they have, because it seems like those two wouldn't.
5: It's an odd pairing.
2: Yeah, but I kind of like it in a weird way.
5: Yeah,
2: so,
5: me too.
2: I know that they were just coming off of going to Taylor and Travis's wedding, so right. Maybe they were inspired by.
5: And I wonder if she's going to become a Philadelphia Eagles fan, because he is a huge Eagles fan.
2: She has a house in Pennsylvania, so
5: where.
2: There's a lot of farmland, and I know that does not help in any way when it comes to Pennsylvania, but I will do my research and I will get back to you.
5: Yeah, because there's a lot of farmland. Most people think of that central, but there was a lot where I grew up.
2: New Hope, Bucks County.
5: Oh, Bucks County. Okay. That's near me.
4: What did you say about her county?
2: We have no bucks.
5: Lots of things rhyme with bucks.
2: That's what I'm saying. So Gigi and Bradley, who knows? Wow, it's been a month since Taylor and Travis got married. I just realized that because it was July 3rd.
5: Yeah.
2: And here we are August 4th and still no pics.
4: Got maybe about 10 months until the divorce, you think?
2: Oh, my God. They're no. They're not going to get a divorce. Get out of here. They're going to last forever and ever. And
4: you are looking at this like Kim looks at middle school.
2: Let's get through.
4: Rosy-colored glasses.
2: Let's get through the football season.
5: Mm-hmm.
2: Let's get through another tour.
5: Mm.
2: And I think...
4: Imagine all that stress.
2: Once they get through
4: definitely
2: those
4: not
2: two
4: tear them apart.
2: Very significant
5: timelines. But they're so supportive of each other.
2: And I feel like grounded in a way.
5: Yes.
2: Weirdly grounded.
5: And I don't know if you saw this. I think it was on the New Heights podcast he does with Jason. She taught him to ignore the noise of comments, of tabloids.
2: That must be hard.
5: That brings you... That gets you grounded.
2: Yes.
4: And show me Scott Swift on the Traitors, and then I'll see if he's grounded.
2: Scott, the dad?
4: Yeah.
5: Yeah, why?
2: Taylor's dad?
4: Because Travis's mom did it.
2: Oh.
5: Yeah.
4: You got to know more about the family. That's why you always have to meet the family before you get in a serious relationship.
2: Donna Kelsey is just so much more out there as a public figure than the Swifts ever were.
4: I know.
2: Now, what does that say about her and them? I have no idea. But I just know that at this point, I think we've seen all we're going to see of Andrea and Scott Swift.
5: She has a reason to be out, though. It was when they were both playing in the Super Bowl.
2: I think the public made her a public. Like, she had no choice. And
5: who was the mom who used to do the chunky soup ads?
2: LaDainian Tomlinson? No.
4: It was Donovan McNabb's mom.
5: Yes. And so it's like they made her.
2: They elevate her into that role of football mom.
5: I think she's elevating
4: Scott. Well.
2: Scott doesn't want to be elevated.
4: Well, too bad.
5: And they've never wanted to be elevated.
2: No,
4: well, maybe Donna
2: like
4: didn't want to be elevated, but she did it anyway.
2: She took advantage of the opportunities, I think, at the time. And I think that, like, she's one of those people, she's just down to do whatever. Okay,
5: I think
2: fine.
5: She's also...
4: She's DT whatever.
2: She is.
5: She's down to do commercials. So that's DT...
2: TC.
5: TD.
4: So you're telling me she's down for short films?
5: Yeah.
4: Short indie films, to be more specific.
5: Oh my goodness. You know what? She's so Midwest.
2: Yes, she is.
5: She's so...
2: I like the way on Traitors, the way she sat. She didn't exactly sit in a ladylike position while she was eating off of a paper plate.
5: That's and not who she is.
2: That's why I respect Donna Kels, as J-Bub would say.
4: I need to see.
2: Scott! Why?
4: What's because we don't know anything about them.
2: Why do we need to know anything about the Swifts?
4: Why do you need to know anything about Mama Kelsey?
2: She put her, because the public put her out there.
4: And as the public, we need to put Scott Swift out there.
5: I'm sorry. You have two sons playing in the biggest game in this country against each other.
2: Yeah.
5: That's fascinating.
4: You're not curious how Scott used his background as a financial advisor to create Taylor's career?
2: No, we already know that. I already read about it.
5: Yeah.
4: I want to hear it from the horse's mouth.
2: From Scott's mouth? If Scott hasn't done any press so far in the 20 years of her career, Scott's not doing any press.
5: That is not interesting to me.
2: You just wanted to bring him up so you could play the Scott sounder. Yeah. That's the only reason why.
5: And by the way, we already have a million Nepo babies out there. So,
2: oh my gosh.
5: So who cares about another one?
4: That's a bad attitude to have.
5: Oh,
4: we have a million people littering, so why not just throw my McDonald's bag on the side of the road?
5: It's not interesting anymore. What's interesting is a woman who has two football sons.
2: Yes.
5: Outside human of interest. Cleveland.
2: That was human interest.
5: Yeah.
4: How about a family that has one of them is the most famous person in the world, and the other one, I don't even know her brother's name.
2: Austin.
4: Okay,
2: he was
4: sure.
2: The man of honor.
4: You know what? You could have told me it was Scott, and I would have believed you.
2: I like that I don't know his name.
5: Yeah.
2: You know what I mean?
5: Yeah.
2: I like that we don't know anything about Taylor's family
5: seen
2: or
5: background.
2: Whatever.
5: Scotty. We've seen in the documentaries there.
2: He only brought him up just so he could play Scott Sounders.
5: Well, at least it's not OJ.
2: He already did that anyway.
4: OJ's already been here.
2: For more.
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2: Corporate called. They're mad at Jay. 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
5: Corporate's nightmare.
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1: Yes. 92 Pro FM. Mornings coming up on this Tuesday. We are sending you to see Somber in any city of your choice. National keyword is after 8. So, Kim.
0: Yeah.
1: You definitely wanted to wait for Jay to come back to recap more of your Camp Yagu experience.
0: Yeah, because, you know, I talked about, like, being out of shape and all that stuff, but we had moments during the camping that I thought, oh my God, this is Jay's nightmare, or oh my God, this is Becca's nightmare, or oh my God, this is my nightmare. So I thought I would play a couple clips, and I want you to tell me, Jay, on a scale of 1 to 10, how bad this would be for you. Now you get 2 clips. So this first one is during lunch, all meals.
2: Okay.
0: You ready?
3: Oh, for a cup of medicine, oh,

0: That is just one song.
1: Shut it down!
0: Literally, 10 seconds later, there's another song.
2: They sing during lunch?
0: Oh, my God.
2: Or and, whatever?
0: And that, all meals. And oh, that clip.
2: How do you eat?
3: You know who else does that? Pirates.
0: Right. That clip is just, it doesn't even do it justice because you're in this pavilion, so it's so loud.
2: That's so funny.
0: Here's some of the other chants. So we're the only camp. There's three different camps within the camp. We're the only one that has Weeblos. Here's part of the Weeblo song.
4: What? L-O-S! What? Massimo Weeblos are the best. Oh, yeah.
0: And you have to get up.
5: Did you do this?
0: Yep.
4: Medicine Bow.
2: What was the end?
5: Shut it down.
0: Medicine Bow.
2: Medicine
0: so
2: Bow?
0: There's three camps. One's called Three Point. That's the oldest one. Medicine Bow is in the middle. And then Sandy Point, Sandy Beach, Sandy Beach is the youngest camp, 88 years old. And they all come together, like, sometimes.
3: I'll tell you what, that puts some word in Weeblos, and it's not we.
0: I know. So I thought, all I thought was, this is Jay's nightmare. It goes on and on and on.
2: Do they eat, or do they just sing the whole
5: time?
2: They
5: just sing.
0: No, you eat.
3: And then they eat with, they chew their mouths open while they're singing.
0: Yes.
3: Spitting bits of corn everywhere.
0: There's a SpongeBob one that's like a call and repeat that is so loud. And then they do the Teapot song, so We Will Rock You.
2: No.
0: It's crazy. But my favorite one that I'm instituting in this studio when we need a break or when I need a break is, hey, Becca, so loud, show us how you get down.
2: Oh.
0: And then the whole place goes, show us how to get down. Show us how to get down. And they will keep chanting it until you get up and dance.
6: I don't want to do this show anymore.
2: You know,
6: shut it
2: likes
6: down.
2: This. It reminds her of like
0: sorority.
2: Yes.
0: Absolutely.
2: I was just going to say that. It's very sorority coded.
0: So you can dance however you want.
2: Yes.
0: Or there's a thing where you have to stand on one leg.
2: Yeah.
0: And you clap and you turn around in a circle. D O W N. This is how I get down.
2: No. Yeah. I would get down and not be able to get up.
0: Right. All right. Now, Becca. I have to do your nightmare.
2: That was very good. I unlocked nightmare for Jay. Jay does not want anything to do with people singing and eating.
0: I know, right?
3: Just eat your meal and move on.
0: Okay,
2: so I have clapping at the end.
0: I keep losing the
2: like
0: video.
2: A flight.
0: Where I want you to see it. All right, hold on.
3: It's
0: hold
3: like a
0: on.
3: Dinner mystery. Mm-hmm. You know, I don't want to think about who got murdered while I'm eating my steak au poivre
2: rolls.
0: All right, so after I do the clip,
2: okay,
0: press play.
2: Okay,
0: are you ready? Here's Becca's nightmare. I'm at the bathrooms.
2: Okay.
7: What's out in the woods?
0: Scary, it's dark.
7: Don't worry about the woods, worry about the rafters. Ooh, freaky.
0: Okay, play the clip.
2: Okay, I'm playing it. And there's a humongous spider web with a humongous spider.
0: Right
2: and
0: outside the bathroom door.
2: Nope. The spider looks like it should be paying taxes. It is so huge.
0: It will eat your face.
2: Whose voice was that? Was that yours?
0: That was mine. Oh. In the beginning, you can hear me breathing because there is a slight hill. I mean, like, so slight.
2: You know, mouth breathing is another one of my fears.
0: I couldn't breathe through my nose. I was so out of breath. I was like,
2: this spider and this spider web, you need to post that. That is insane.
0: We're going to post that. So that's yours.
2: Yeah.
0: Now, the next thing is, I thought it was going to be my nightmare, but it ended up being one of the most fun things I did. So the scout mat, there's this whole swim carnival and there's competitions, there's relays, canoe racing where you have to do it just with your hands, blah, blah, blah, blah, blah. Bragging on my son. He did the canoe race, went right into the relay, and then he did the Tin Man.
2: Yeah.
0: Which is the scout version of the Iron Man.
2: Oh, boy.
0: So there's, like, swimming. Then you got to get up on the dock. Then you jump in again, swimming, floating dock, and then you have to go back.
2: Yeah.
0: I was so proud of him. So this is, I had to be in the Scoutmaster competition.
2: Yeah.
0: And do I have the right one? Yeah. So in the beginning of this competition, you have to have something kind of unique.
2: Yeah.
0: So I'm on the dock, Julian's on the beach, everybody's there. He shouts out something, it's part of my shtick.
2: Yeah.
0: All right, you ready?
2: Yes.
8: Dragon!
1: I am your master. I command thee to protect my lake. Oh, Drakkar!
5: Draconis!
1: Oh. I messed that up.
0: Can you tell what it is?
2: Yeah, it's House of Dragon or Game of Thrones.
0: No. Oh. But what's the competition?
2: I don't know.
0: I'm going to play this part next. Hold on.
1: That up.
0: Did you hear that noise?
2: Belly flop.
0: Yes!
2: I knew it.
0: So there were about 20 of us. And I'm like, why am I doing the belly flop competition?
2: Is that what you did?
0: Yes. And so I had a dragon mask on that was like kind of a hard mask. I had wings. And I had a tail. And so that was my, like, thing, because it was fantasy week.
2: Yeah.
0: So I thought that would fit. I'm with these scoutmasters. Several of the 20 were, like, really big guys. And they judged on splash, pain, and form or something like that. And I was like, okay, I'm not going to be as good at the splash. I'm going to have to do form and pain. Uh-huh. I was so scared. Because I was like, this is going to hurt so bad.
2: Did it?
0: It did. Because I
2: feel the pain.
0: I'd made sure I jumped up and I was like flat as a board. I tied out of 20 for third place.
2: Wow. Congratulations, Kim.
0: I was literally, so I'm in the water and I'm getting the scores. First guy gives me a 9. Mm. I was like, oh my God. Second guy for form gives me a 10. I literally, like a wackadoo, raised my fist in the air, looked at our troop, and I went, yeah!
2: Wow!
0: And then I got a 9 from the splat, pain guy. So it really worked out well. I had such a good time. Shout out to Troop 53, Providence. Shout out to 74, Dartmouth. They were the two guys standing with me for the belly flop. And Troop 53 guy goes, you going to talk about this on the air Monday? I was like, yeah, because I forgot you were off. So it's Tuesday.
2: It's Tuesday. Well, congratulations for surviving, and we enjoyed that recap.
3: Are you going to play the clip of you walking up the hill?
0: Yes! That's it.
2: 7:54.
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13: 195 westbound, stop and go from the state line to the Washington Bridge. Eastbound is slow right from 95 to the Washington Bridge. 95 southbound under the speed limit from the Pawtucket S curves into downtown. All backed up on the ramp to 195 east, and it's a heavy ride before 117 heading towards Route 4. 95 northbound under the speed limit from the zoo to 195. Got a crash being cleared in the Bay State. 95 northbound before 123. It is stop and go from Newport Avenue. I'm Robin Murphy with your right now traffic.
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1: 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No matter how hard you try, you nod off, and that is never a good look. Aside from the obvious, making sure you're getting enough sleep, there are a couple quick pick-me-ups that experts recommend before you take your seat. If you have time, you might try to squeeze in a quick nap, just a couple minutes even. That can increase your alertness. Or try to pop outside for a quick walk, get your blood and your hormones pumping, splash some cold water on your face, or grab a cup of coffee, obviously. If you're not a caffeine drinker, even just taking small sips of water throughout your meeting could be enough to keep you awake. Of course, you could also make a point to engage in the meeting. You're not likely to fall asleep while you're actually talking. I'm Dr. Sanjay Gupta, helping you live a better life.
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6: It's a real pain in the, well, backside. Good morning, the governor on the Washington Bridge. It was debate day here at WPRO. I'm Helena Bonanno, folks, and the governor. We're going to hear from Brett Smiley and David Morales, the socialist, getting the support of former Mayor Jorge Elorza. President's going after big oil. He says they're cleaning up on the stalemate with Iran. From Spokane, there's word of an arrest starting one of the wildfires that destroyed 700 homes in eastern Washington state. In sports, Red Sox bringing in all-star catcher Adley Rutschman from the Baltimore Orioles. They are sending outfielder Marcelo Meyer off to the Giants in exchange for
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12: 195 westbound, stop and go from the state line to the Washington Bridge. Eastbound is slow right from 95 to the Washington Bridge. 95 southbound under the speed limit from the Pawtucket S curves into downtown. All backed up on the ramp to 195 east, and it's a heavy ride before 117 heading towards Route 4. 95 northbound under the speed limit from the zoo to 195. Got a crash being cleared in the Bay State. 95 northbound before 123. It is stop and go from Newport.
0: A better life with Dr. Sanjay Gupta.
1: I read this interesting story the other day, which was written by a colleague of mine, about why so-called, quote, admin nights are the new book club for busy adults. Now, I learned this is a term coined by journalist Chris Collin, who wrote about this life hack in the Wall Street Journal. An admin night is when people come together for a night, a fun night, while holding one another accountable to an assignment. The ones usually considered back burner tasks, the ones that you've been putting off. The person you choose to do an admin night with matters a lot because that's your accountability partner. That's what one person told us. People love the social aspect because it can bring these boring tasks to light, make them feel more fun, and where you go matters as well. You need to have enough space and hopefully not too many distractions. And again, don't forget to leave some time for fun. I'm Dr. Sanjay Gupta, helping you live a better life.
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15: I'm 12 News meteorologist Katie McNeil. Your Tuesday forecast, sunny skies, much drier across our area and less humid with highs in the lower 80s. Winds will be from the south at around 5 miles an hour. For your Tuesday night, partly cloudy skies and lows a bit cooler, settling in the lower 60s. And for Wednesday, another dry day, mainly sunny skies with highs in the lower 80s. Winds will become south at 5 to 10 miles an hour.
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0: 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Happy Tuesday. We are going to be sending you to see Somber live. 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
0: 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That is your chance to see Somber live.
1: I saw Somber on Saturday.
0: And how was he?
1: Fantastic.
2: Really?
1: Very good. It's mellow.
0: This is what's funny about you. You were not a fan of Somber. I bet you were. Whenever Somber would get brought up, I'm a fan. And then you would be like,
1: Yeah. I mean, because I only know the one song.
0: But then, well, we've played more than one song of Somber's.
1: Sure, if you say so.
0: But you saw him live and you liked it.
1: Yeah, it was really good. And he's going to be at the Garden in November, too, so.
0: Nice. Text the national keyword LEFT to 95819 for your chance to see Somber. All right. So checking back to Jay, and he brought an air fryer to work today. And now you plan on leaving the air fryer at work.
1: I think I'm going to leave it here for at least a week and see what happens.
2: Okay.
0: What do you think is going to happen?
1: Well,
0: do you think
1: know.
0: Somebody's going to steal it?
1: Oh, I think it's going to get filthy.
0: Because other people are going to... Well, it depends on who you... You only plan on letting the Pro FM...
1: The girls, yes.
0: The girls. What about Nick?
1: I guess he could do it.
0: Nick's not going to use it. Nick's not going
1: to... But the thing is, he's in here at night, so there's no one to keep a watchful eye on him.
0: Nick doesn't...
1: He doesn't air fry either.
0: No.
1: He only eats, like, whole foods and vegetables.
0: Yeah, he doesn't do carbs. Like, he's not going near the air fryer.
1: No.
0: So I think you're safe. I don't even think he uses our microwave.
1: I don't think so. I don't use our microwave.
0: I don't even know if he uses our sink. So I think you're good.
1: I hope he uses the sink for sanitary reasons.
0: Yes, the bathroom sink. Our kitchen sink.
1: Oh,
0: absolutely.
1: I don't use the kitchen sink.
2: It's so gross all the time.
1: Yeah, there's always like food in the
2: hopper. Yes, in the drain. Like, clean that out, man. I use the microwave only to heat my coffee.
0: Yes.
2: So nothing my lips are going to go on touches any part of the microwave.
0: I use the microwave for quite a lot, and I think I've told the story before, how somebody upstairs in the digital department used to bring in a blender, and I would use the blender until one day this person decided not to bring the blender in anymore, which I took to mean, Becca can't use the blender anymore.
1: It was a Vitamix, right?
2: Yeah, I think so.
0: Yes, it was.
2: Are we talking about the same person?
1: Yeah.
0: I think so. Who was on a wellness journey.
1: Been with this company for a very, very long time.
0: A consistent and constant wellness journey. And then all of a sudden, I was no longer allowed to use it. So I guess maybe I wasn't cleaning it out properly.
1: You probably left some crusties in the bottom of it.
0: I think I did. I would take so much time sitting there and cleaning it out. So our question was at 224-1234. Are you like Jay, and have you just brought in an item just for specific people to use? What is something you bring to work and only share with select people?
1: By the way, I ate the biscuit that I got.
0: And how was it?
1: It was, in the case of the Jimmy Dean's chicken biscuit.
0: Yeah.
1: For which I brought in an air fryer to work.
0: Yes.
1: And started it on the air.
0: Right.
1: Was? It was pretty good.
0: Pretty. Was it cold at all?
1: No, it was thoroughly heated and heated the same temperature all the way through. So there was no cool spots.
2: And the biscuit was slightly crispy on the outside.
1: The biscuit was crispy on the outside. It wasn't too dry. It was a little dry.
0: Mm-hmm.
1: But also, you know, who knows how long that's been in the freezer section for.
2: Does it have cheese?
1: It does not have cheese.
2: Oh,
1: it's just chicken and
2: I'm
1: just
2: out.
1: Biscuit.
2: I'm out.
0: Oh. 224-1234. We are asking you, what is something you bring to work and only share with select people? We've got you and a whole lot more next.
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5: 195 westbound, stop and go, getting over the state line out to the Washington Bridge. Eastbound is slow right from 95. 95 southbound, mostly under the speed limit from the Pawtucket House curves into downtown. Jammed getting onto 195 east. It's slow after 113 to 117, and then heavy but moving after that to Route 4. 95 northbound, mostly under the speed limit past the zoo up to 195. Crash being cleared, 95 northbound before 123. In Attleboro, traffic is backed up past Newport.
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14: I read this interesting story the other day, which was written by a colleague of mine, about why so-called, quote, admin nights are the new book club for busy adults. Now, I learned this is a term coined by journalist Chris Collin, who wrote about this life hack in the Wall Street Journal. An admin night is when people come together for a night, a fun night, while holding one another accountable to an assignment. The ones usually considered back burner tasks, the ones that you've been putting off. The person you choose to do an admin night with matters a lot because that's your accountability partner. That's what one person told us. People love the social aspect because it can bring these boring tasks to light, make them feel more fun, and where you go matters as well. You need to have enough space and hopefully not too many distractions. And again, don't forget to leave some time for fun. I'm Dr. Sanjay Gupta, helping you live a better life.
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0: 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Right now, we want to send you to see Somber. 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You are the reason tour, complete with flights, hotel, $500 spending cash, and floor tickets to see him live in the city of your choice. Right now, so Jay brought in an air fryer because he wants to, you're still on the breakfast journey.
1: I've been doing this job in the morning since 2012.
0: Oh my gosh. Or 2011? That's a long time.
1: Maybe, yeah, I think it was 2012. And so what is that?
0: Don't ask me.
1: 14 years?
0: I don't do math.
1: I have never been able to eat breakfast because I just don't like breakfast food. And, you know, when we get up as early as we do, it's the last thing you want to do is get up earlier to make breakfast. And right. Then I hate leftovers, so I don't like making it the night before.
2: Plus, I'm not ready to eat that early. And do you go home starving and then you just pig out on whatever you can find?
1: No.
2: I am so hungry. I can't even wait to make something.
1: I usually don't eat anything until like 2.
0: Oh, so you fast?
1: Pretty much.
0: Every day?
1: Pretty much.
0: Oh, I couldn't do it. Not I guess. Like, you don't get hangry?
1: I guess I probably do. And if I really had something important to do,
0: yeah,
1: like an honest day's work,
0: then maybe you would eat.
1: I would probably have to eat.
0: So he brought the air fryer in. He's only letting a few people use it. What is something you bring to work and only share with select people? Yeah.
1: And your privileges are going to get revoked should I come to find that anybody tainted my air fryer.
0: I am going to keep it 100 with you and say I will not be using the air fryer.
1: You might.
0: No.
1: You don't know.
0: I know myself.
1: You don't know when you need to toast a bagel?
0: I will use the toaster.
2: Yeah. Wait a minute.
0: That's in the community.
1: Might be broken.
2: You can toast a bagel in that.
1: Of course.
2: Because our toaster is gross.
0: I think that the air fryer can do anything you want it to. Anything. I think the possibilities are... Have you ever met an air fryer person?
2: No.
0: An air fryer person will tell you, they're like the people who have pools. Come over to the pool. The air fryer people have solutions for, you want to make chicken? I'll make chicken right here. You want me to roast you vegetables? They love talking about how much they love their air fryer.
1: It's like vegans
0: love talking about being vegan.
1: Oh, that's true.
0: The air fryer people love talking about being air fryer.
1: CrossFit people like talking about CrossFit. I get it.
0: Exactly. They make it their whole personality.
2: I mean, this is also life-changing for Try It Tuesday.
1: That's what I'm thinking. Because we're going to have hot foods now.
0: Yes.
2: But you could take that off your taxes.
1: The thing is...
0: We just elevated Try It Tuesday. Spoiler alert, we already said this yesterday, Kim and I, because S'mores Day, National S'mores Day, is next week.
1: Mm-hmm.
0: So this is the Tuesday that would fall before.
1: So it makes sense to do it today. instead of next week on the actual S'mores Day.
2: No, because Tuesday is one day after. So
0: we're doing it ahead of time.
1: I gotcha.
2: So as to give people the heads up.
0: And
1: we
0: so,
1: are so magnanimous.
0: And so, that's a big word. So we have the marshmallows that we do need to toast, so maybe we can toast them in the air fryer.
1: You absolutely can, but you're going to clean it up afterwards, because I'm not cleaning up that sticky mess.
0: I don't think I want to do that. All right, so we're going to go to the text at 224-1234. Once again, what is something you bring to work and only share with select people? Shayna in Middletown was working at a local business, and she would bring her own heater during the wintertime because the office she worked in was always freezing.
1: That's what I do.
0: During the summer. She brought in a small desk fan and would sit in front of her computer when she was not in the office, and she only allowed one other coworker to use it.
1: Did you know that Jess, Barbie, and I all have our own separate space heaters for the winter in this building?
2: What?
0: You bring it in?
1: Mine's right here.
2: Why do you all have separate
1: Barbie's
2: ones?
1: Barbie's is the giant red one in the bottom of the bin over there, and Jess's is in her production room.
0: This is so extra. Why?
2: I get the Jess one, but why do you and Barbie have separate ones?
1: Well, because Barbie doesn't like mine because she has like a fan and mine's like a radiator.
2: Oh, yeah. No, I'm a Barbie girl.
1: See, I get because I like the warm heat.
0: Yes.
1: You know, like the warmness of it. You feel it envelop you instead of blowing at you.
0: All right.
2: Well, that's interesting.
0: Liz in North Providence.
2: Thought it'd be the opposite.
0: Has a magic drawer with snacks, creamer, flavored syrups, coffee pods, and she is the go-to girl for meds. Kind of like our own Karen Kay over here.
2: Yeah.
0: Like a pharmacy.
2: Kaylee from Sterling, Connecticut. A big box of assorted chips, I hide them under my desk for select people that know it's there. It's like my coffee pods.
0: It is.
2: If I put it in the break room, people would take five at a time and leave none for anyone else. Women, Kaylee, I'm going to take a little umbrage at that, are greedy. Guess what, Kaylee? Women aren't the only ones who are greedy.
1: Well, that's what she's experienced. Give them an inch, she'll take a mile.
0: 224-1234.
2: Did we read K from Providence yet?
0: Go ahead.
2: Okay, because this is hysterical. Before COVID, when I used to work in the office, I brought my own sponge to wash my own dishes after lunch.
1: Smart.
2: And it stayed at my desk. That is brilliant because I can't even look at the sponge that is down in our kitchen.
0: Yeah, nobody wants to look at that. 224-1234. We are asking you, what is something you bring to work and only share with select people?
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4: 195 westbound stop and go, getting over the state line all the way out past Broadway. Eastbound slow from 95 to the Washington Bridge. 95 northbound before Route 10 in Cranston. Looks like we've got a fender bender off to the right. Just use caution there. Northbound slow from the zoo to 195. Southbound mostly under the speed limit from the Pawtucket S curves into downtown. Back up on the ramp to 195 east. It's slow after 113 down past 117. Stays pretty heavy towards Route 4. I'm Robin Murphy with your right now traffic.
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11: Even for people who fall asleep easily, staying asleep can be difficult. You wake up, your mind starts to race, you can't turn those thoughts off. Sleep experts say there are a few things you can try. Cognitive shuffling. That's when you choose a random, impersonal, non-emotional word. Then for each letter of that word, think of as many words that begin with each letter as you can before moving on to the next one. It distracts your brain from stress. It also mimics the fragmented thought patterns that usually occur as you drift off to sleep. Sensory grounding is something else. That's when you work through things you can hear, feel, see, smell, or taste. That helps you to be in the moment instead of dwelling on the past or the future. Or just do a mental walkthrough of a place you know well. Familiar but neutral imagery that can calm the brain. I'm Dr. Sanjay Gupta, helping you live a better life.
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15: I'm 12 News meteorologist Katie McNeil. Your Tuesday forecast, sunny skies, much drier across our area and less humid with highs in the lower 80s. Winds will be from the south at around 5 miles an hour. For your Tuesday night, partly cloudy skies and lows a bit cooler, settling in the lower 60s. And for Wednesday, another dry day, mainly sunny skies with highs in the lower 80s. Winds will become south at 5 to 10 miles an hour.

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2: Well, the gossip is hot when it comes to Real Housewives of Rhode Island. So I guess the mistress from season one, the reason why she was posting photos of her and one of the cast members' husbands is because that cast member husband went on a podcast and talked and was asked, obviously, about season one and was asked different questions about his life. And I guess that's what triggered her to go then post photos of them and then rue-la-la, clap back. And so I think that this is going to play out once again in season two. And I was saying a little while ago in the first Becca's World how I have storyline fatigue, but if the story still has legs and if you all still want to see it, then I'm here for it. I'm here for whatever the audience is here for.
3: You know what I think this might be?
2: That's why I turned the mic off. You know, can't wait to listen back to that.
3: Normal people work out, unlike me. There's leg day is usually on like Wednesdays. So this could be, last season was this week's Wednesday, and then maybe there's a rest, and this is going to be next week's leg day.
2: You know,
3: it could be different.
2: It could be with some different variations of the workout.
3: Like, it'll blow up a little bit.
2: If you will.
3: Yes. Amanda, one of our texters, is so happy you're doing this story.
2: Oh, I'm glad.
3: She texted, I need to know what you think about this.
2: I think that it's very typical of a storyline like this to not die. And it's going to come back. Just like...
3: It better be fresh.
2: The gift that keeps on giving. Yeah, I need a new spin on it.
4: All right. You went to a weird place there, but sure, whatever.
2: Just a little bit. Just a little bit. For those who are watching House of Stassi, I'm enjoying it. So on House of Stassi, this is about Stassi Schroeder, who we came to know on Vanderpump Rules.
5: Yeah.
2: And so it's all about her. It's all about her and her husband and her kids and then the people all around her. They break the fourth wall a lot.
3: See, I love that.
2: I do, too.
3: Is it from Saved by the Bell? Is that why we have a love of it?
2: Probably. I think that it's just reality TV evolving.
3: Yeah.
2: And because we talk so much about it on social media, that why not acknowledge the fact that there's cameras all around you.
3: And they know it.
2: Yes.
3: And fresh take, fresh spin.
2: Yeah. So we needed a little bit of that. Hulu is really coming for Bravo's neck in a really interesting way when it comes to reality TV. And I'm interested to see where all of this goes because Stassi was canceled. She acknowledges that and what happened at Bravo. And
3: I was going to ask you, do I need to watch Vanderpump to enjoy this show?
2: Absolutely not.
3: Okay.
2: I'll give you the history. I'll give you what you need to know. Okay. I'll give you the cliff notes.
4: Some people would say no, and some people would say...
5: Yeah.
2: You just like to...
3: Is that Tom?
2: Yes.
3: It's too soon.
2: You like to just poke the bear, don't ya?
4: I do.
2: All right. And finally, Ariana Grande is talking about her upcoming break from her professional career. She was live last night. I think she's in Chicago. She said that the announcement that was made yesterday was not reactive or impulsive. She said it's something she decided to plan, that she made this decision a long time ago, and it's a decision that was made from a thoughtful and an empowered place. A lot of this, what she was saying, read like ChatGPT.
3: Yeah.
2: It was from her. She was speaking in front of everybody. So
3: for a long time, people have been commenting that she does not look healthy.
2: Right.
3: And she's come out and said she's very healthy, blah, blah, blah. There's a new video out. I just read an op-ed piece about this.
2: Mm.
3: The new video really
2: leans into
3: her thinness.
2: Yeah.
3: And it's apparently there are anorexia sites. Not saying that Ariana has that.
2: Yeah.
3: That it's blowing up on and everybody's doing hashtag goals. So it's like really, whether she has it or not, it's really affecting people.
2: I've noticed that. That seems to be the discourse on Ariana Grande lately. So again, we just hope she gets the help that she needs. And I think that a break after I even think that finishing out the tour is a lot for her.
3: I agree.
2: But she has her commitments. So
3: she says she's healthy.
2: For more on Becca's World, follow us on Instagram and TikTok at 92 Pro FM with the Becca Burger Battle.
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7: 195 westbound, slow moving from the state line out past Broadway. Eastbound is slow from 95 to the Washington Bridge Work Zone. 95 northbound, heavy pass through 10 in Cranston and around the Thurber's Curve. Both sides of 95, watch for backup. Hopping onto 195 east, southbound, mostly under the speed limit before Smithfield Ave, down towards the 610, and it slows down to after 113, heading down past 117. I'm Robin Murphy with your right now traffic.
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13: What are the chances you are listening to this while drinking a nice hot cup of coffee? If so, don't let me stop you. For years, we've been reporting on the health benefits of coffee, and that's not going to stop today. A new study, this one out of Harvard School of Public Health, found that coffee and tea could help lower your risk of developing dementia. People who enjoyed 1 to 3 caffeinated cups a day saw the biggest impact. In addition to the caffeine, coffee contains hundreds of bioactive compounds that can influence inflammation, glucose metabolism, vascular function, and oxidative stress. It's also possible coffee drinkers might be doing other things that keep them healthy. Eating a more balanced diet, getting plenty of exercise, sleep, not smoking, or drinking too much alcohol. And finally, staying socially active. I'm Dr. Sanjay Gupta, helping you live a better life.

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0: Totally spectacular on 92 Pro FM mornings. It is time for the Becca Burger battle. Can you believe it? Kim did a great job with the battle yesterday. So thank you for that.
1: Writing the questions. Yes.
0: She crushed it. So we're going to see what happens now. 224-1234. Just for playing, you can pick up that $50 Jordan's Jungle gift card. Make all those plant dreams of yours come true over in Pawtucket and just go visit them. They're fabulous. Staff is fabulous. The plants, everything. And you're also playing for Hillary Duff tickets. Hillary Duff is live at the Xfinity Center this Saturday, August 8th. So it's going to be a beautiful night. Millennials, get your fits ready because Hillary Duff is coming to Mansfield. And if you want to be there, you have to play the Becca Burger Battle. Now, yesterday's contestant, interestingly enough, had played the battle before, but she had played against Kim.
1: Yes.
0: So we called her...
1: Thawed meat.
0: Thawed meat.
2: Oh.
0: So we're going to see what kind of meat we get.
2: Gross.
0: 224-1234.
1: It's better than old meat.
0: We play next.
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12: 195 westbound remains a slow ride over the state line all the way out past Broadway. Eastbound slow from 95 to the Washington Bridge. Both sides of 95 watch for backup hopping onto 195 east. Southbound is also under the speed limit from just past Smithfield Ave through the merge with 146 south. It's slow from 113 to 117 heavy, but moving a little easier after that down to Route 4. Northbound 95 is heavy past the zoo heading up.
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0: Oof, yes, it is on 92 Pro FM mornings. It is Tuesday is Tuesdaying for me, so we're going to see how that works. You're playing for Hillary Duff tickets and a Jordan's Jungle gift card.
2: We're going to find out who you're going to play against. Would you rather play against Air Fryer or Instant Pot?
0: Let's play against Air Fryer because I'm more familiar with the art.
2: The Air Fryer? All right, so in that case, we're going to go to, oh, look at this. It's another Becca in Rehoboth. Good morning, Becca.
0: Hello, Becca.
7: Good morning.
0: Good morning. Did we come up with a term for a rematch against me? Is it thawed meat again?
1: No. It was...
7: This is my second time, though. So,
0: I know. Third
1: time, I think it was just rematch.
0: Rematch.
1: No,
0: okay.
1: Or should it be something about leftovers? I'm going to workshop it.
0: Okay, we're going to work on it. So, Becca, what happened the last time you played the Becca Burger Battle?
7: Ooh, I went 0-5, but okay. I'm feeling better this time because I love Hillary Duff.
1: Okay.
0: So she's got the confidence. She's got the swag with her. All right, music's out, so I need to be. I'm going to go live on TikTok at 92 Pro FM.
2: You can witness Becca in that isolation chamber by following 92 Pro FM on TikTok. Here's the deal. Becca, you already know this, but for everybody else out there, Becca will have 60 seconds to answer 5 pop culture trivia questions. If she doesn't know the answer, she'll say pass. And we'll come back if she still has time. And in the end, she needs to best Becca, so she needs to get more questions correct than Becca does. If Becca ties or loses with Becca, she'll we'll push the bonus, and everyone else listening will have an equal shot as you, Becca, to instantly win those tickets to Hillary Duff. But just for being selected, Becca, you've instantly won a $50 gift card to Jordan's Jungle. Congratulations.
7: Woohoo!
2: Is that your second one?
7: It is.
2: How was your first trip there?
7: I'm going to be honest, I have not gone yet.
2: Oh, well, now you have a two for one.
7: Now I'm going to buy even bigger plans.
1: Look at that. You got to get on it.
2: All right, 60 seconds
7: on
2: your clock. There you go. All right, ready?
7: I'm ready.
2: Here we go, Becca. Christina Applegate was released from the hospital after several months. What was Christina Applegate's character's name in the movie Anchorman?
7: Pass.
2: Someone evacuated a movie theater showing Spider-Man Brand New Day with their farts. Name one of the two creators of Spider-Man.
7: Pass.
2: Mario Lopez posted a weird AI-generated video of his niece at a Dodgers game. Mario is the spokesperson for what trendy calorie-burning drink?
7: Ensure.
2: Aaron Rodgers went to Pat McAfee's show podcast and went nuclear on who?
7: Joe Rogan.
2: The Kelces want to make a country album. What song named after a state is the number one country song right now?
7: Tennessee.
2: What was Christina Applegate's character's name in Anchorman?
7: Veronica Corningstone.
2: Okay, you got one of them right. If Becca doesn't get any, you'll instantly win those tickets. We're going to put your volume down so you can't be heard by Becca as we invite her back into the room to play the second round of the Becca Burger Battle. How did you do, Kim?
1: I don't know.
2: Okay.
0: Okay. Right. Words. As I approach the bench.
2: Let's put 60 seconds on that clock for you, Becker.
0: Okay, Becker.
2: Oops, wrong clock.
0: Oh,
2: Becker. Terrible show. Ready?
0: Yes.
2: There we go.
0: Ted Danson.
2: Christina Applegate was released from the hospital after several months. What was Christina Applegate's character's name in Anchorman?
0: Veronica Corningstone.
2: Someone evacuated a movie theater showing Spider-Man Brand New Day with their farts. Name one of the two creators of Spider-Man.
0: Stan Lee.
2: Mario Lopez posted a weird AI-generated video of his niece at a Dodgers game. Mario is the spokesperson for what trendy calorie-burning drink?
0: A calorie-burning... I'm going to pass that for now.
2: Aaron Rodgers went to Pat McAfee's show podcast and went nuclear on who?
0: Anthony Fauci.
2: The Kelces want to make a country album. What song named after a state is the number one country song right now?
0: Choosing Texas.
2: Mario Lopez is a spokesperson for what trendy calorie-burning drink?
0: I don't know if it burns calories, but Celsius?
2: We're going to stop your clock with 14 seconds. Becca, on this day, you played an absolutely perfect Becca Burger Battle, scoring all 5 points and answering all 5 questions correct.
0: Let me just tell you something. Yeah. I just said on TikTok, I said the coffee is, you know, for my fellow coffee drinkers, when the caffeine doesn't hit, it's kind of a nightmare.
1: I'm having that too.
0: Right. And so I'm having that kind of morning, but I'm happy to hear that I guess the coffee just hit. It was too

0: By the way.
1: This is pathetic. I said chasing Texas.
0: He's chasing Texas. I can know.
1: I'm giving myself half a point.
2: I'll be the arbiter of that.
0: Chasing Texas.
2: We must award tickets to go see Hillary Duff. That. If you'd like to throw it back to the early 2000s and go see Hillary, all you have to do is text us at 224-1234. The 10th texter with the correct answer will instantly win tickets to go and see Hillary Duff on this weekend. What did Zac Brown Band gift to the entire audience at Sunday night's show?
1: Nice.
2: Text that to 224-1234. What is it? What did Zac Brown gift the entire audience at Sunday night's show? If you're the 10th texter with the correct answer, you'll instantly win tickets to go and see Hillary Duff.
0: Yes, you will. I'm very excited to see who this winner will be. We've got that. We've got Try It Tuesday and a whole lot more coming up on 92 Pro FM Morning.
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3: 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Your

0: version. If they do, what are those called when certain artists do specific to radio markets? Is there a term for it? Like when we had Sia, no, not Sia, Lady Gaga. Yes,
1: Sia.
2: Yeah.
0: Sia and, did it. Yeah.
2: Shania Twain, maybe?
0: Yes. When I thought that was the real version of the right. song. We need Ella Langley to do Choose in Rhode Island. Anyway, all right. Becca Burger Battle bonus time.
1: Earlier we said to you, what did we say?
0: We said,
1: what did Zac Brown Band give the entire audience at Sunday night show?
2: Zac Brown featured in yesterday's Becca Burger Battle.
0: Yes.
2: As a question.
0: Yes.
1: We had quite a lot of responses.
0: So
1: a lot
0: many.
1: Of people want these Hillary Duff tickets. There can only be one winner. And so we head to Coventry, Rhode Island. Brittany, good morning.
0: Hey, Brittany.
3: Good morning.
0: Good morning. I was driving through Coventry just the other day.
1: Why?
0: Because I find myself in Coventry often. And I have to tell you,
1: red flag.
0: It is a lovely place.
2: I agree.
0: And there's a lot of more food spots than I have imagined Coventry would have.
1: I just figured you go to Lake Taco every time.
0: Yeah, I love Lake Taco. But there's some other.
1: And it's funny because the first time you told me about that, I thought there was a lake in Coventry called Lake Taco.
0: Maybe it is.
2: Okay, maybe I was just thinking. That's a lake? I've never heard of it. Okay, apparently it's a dining establishment.
1: Brittany, what did Zac Brown Band gift the entire audience at Sunday night's show?
0: All right, go ahead.
3: A free cruise.
2: Yes.
4: Correct.
1: A cruise is the right answer. And for knowing it, you've won a fabulous prize.
0: Brittany, you're going to Lake Taco. I'm just kidding. Brittany, you're going to be going
2: in your floaty.
0: Hillary Duff on Saturday night. Congratulations.
3: Awesome.
0: Do you know anybody who was at Zac Brown the other night, like I do, who won those free cruises at Fenway?
3: I remember seeing somebody I'm friends with be there, but for the life of me, I can't remember who it was.
0: That's okay. I knew like 8 people who won these free cruises.
2: You know what? I think if there are listeners out there who won one and they don't have anybody to go with, they should invite us. How fun would that be?
0: Do you know how, no offense to the cruise line, do you know how small those rooms are? Imagine sharing a very small cabin with somebody you've never met.
2: I'm all for it. Okay. What an adventure.
1: Oh my gosh.
2: That would be gold.
1: Your life is my nightmare.
0: Brittany, we're going to put you on hold, okay?
1: Hold on 1 second. Jim needs to ask you corner flour tortillas, okay?
3: Awesome.
0: Your life is my nightmare.
2: It's true.
0: And you thought Lake Taco wasn't a restaurant?
2: Dude, I did not know what it was.
1: Until today?
2: I thought there was
0: You're today years old.
2: Today. I literally thought Jay was like kind of being funny with the real name of the lake. So I was like, oh.
0: Because instead of Lake Tahoe, it's Lake Taco.
2: Right. And I was like, oh, he's being so silly.
0: No, Lake Taco is a real place. It's a very now very popular place. And you have views of Tioga Lake. But
2: that's what I thought he was talking about.
0: It's in the heart of Coventry. It's right there. Lake Taco.
2: Okay. So
0: look, tacos, tequila, barbecue.
2: Not even kidding. Thought you were talking about Tioga. Thought you were just being silly. And I was like, oh, you know what? I should go down to Lake Tioga. Yeah, I had no idea. It looks delicious.
0: You know, classically, I don't love a lake. So the only way I'm going to a lake is if they have tacos and margaritas there. That's why I went to Lake. That's why I do go to Lake Taco.
2: Can we, next segment, if we're not doing anything too important, can we discuss that? I don't think I knew that.
0: I have a fear of lakes.
2: Okay, we're going to discuss.
0: Not that I don't know. I know how to swim. I can swim in a lake. Yeah. It's just what lies beneath is what freaks me out in the lake.
2: All right.
0: We've got that and a whole lot more coming up.
2: My mind is blown.
0: Your life,
2: in so many ways.
0: Your dream is.

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This town's lost its faith, our colors will fade eventually. 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Oh my, my, oh my, my love, I take one look at you, you're taking me out.

0: 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Happy Tuesday. We're going to save our beach versus lake convo for tomorrow because I just feel like it lends itself to a longer convo rather than just a quick little segment here. So we're going to move beach versus lake to tomorrow. So if you have any thoughts about what you prefer, I have a lot of big feelings about swimming in lakes versus swimming at the in the ocean. So we'll talk about it tomorrow.
1: It's funny because I think mine's opposite yours.
2: Agree.
0: You prefer lakes.
2: Mm-hmm.
1: I prefer to stick to the rivers and streams that I'm used to.
0: Don't go chasing waterfalls. We're going to talk about that tomorrow. But coming up, it is Try It Tuesday. And I was inspired because we did s'mores the other day at our house. We had some family over and a few of my family members said, s'mores are great, but if you ever tried replacing the chocolate bars with Reese's.
2: So yum.
0: And I said, I've never done that. I think I'm a meat and potatoes kind of girl when it comes to my s'mores. I like them basic, but I didn't even think about it that much.
1: You like basic stuff?
0: Yeah, I kind of have a live. And so then we took it a step further and said, what about Butterfinger?
2: Yeah. Here's a question. How are we doing the Reese's? Okay, so I failed us. I forgot the butane thing to do the s'mores. Graham cracker, Reese's, marshmallow. Microwave it. Graham cracker on top or the sandwich on microwave.
0: You know what I was thinking? Just microwave the marshmallows. Or is that weird?
2: No, that's good.
0: I don't know. Just
2: That's weird?
1: Yeah.
0: All right. Why is that weird?
1: I didn't microwave the chocolate too because that needs to get melty.
0: Okay. So we will microwave the whole s'more. Then.
2: Okay. Well, because the chocolate usually gets melty when you put the when you put the marshmallow on it. A real s'more.
0: Yes.
2: Okay. Here's my next question.
0: Okay.
2: I saw somebody do this because I was looking it up, but they took the bottom, just a thin layer of the chocolate on the bottom off. So that the marshmallow sat in the peanut butter. Are we doing it that way?
0: And then your hand just holds it?
2: No, no, with the graham cracker. The Reese's is upside down. On the graham cracker with the, just the bottom shaved off. So you can see the peanut butter, marshmallow on top. Graham cracker.
0: Oh, no. I wanted to go full Reese's.
2: All right. Go full.
0: I'm going to
1: never go full Reese's.
0: What?
1: You never go full Reese's.
0: Okay. So we're going to try it for Try It Tuesday.
1: I learned that from Robert Downey Jr.
0: Are you going to try it as well?
2: Sure.
0: You say it with such a high voice.
2: Are we crushing the Butterfinger?
0: No.
2: Butterfinger's
0: so dense.
2: It's so dense and a little bit hard. I think we need to crush it.
0: Okay, we'll crush it. Butterfinger. All right, we're going to do that coming up. Try It Tuesday is about 6 minutes away. Can you tell we are workshopping Try It Tuesday? Right now it is Zara Larsson. This is Midnight Sun on 92 Pro FM Mornings.

0: 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Well, I just had to do like 8 things at once, so I'm a little bit out of breath.
1: Right.
0: But we're doing okay. It's time for Try It Tuesday.
1: All right, so you're logging into the live.
0: Yes, I am. Okay. We're going to be live, or we are live on Facebook at 92 Pro FM. My daughter Arielle is here because we've got Iris in dance camp. Dad's working. Mommy's working. And then Arielle is art camp later. So there's a lot happening in the Berger family.
1: Hi, Arielle.
2: Hi.
0: She's back here on the couch.
1: And Cody is very excited.
0: Yes, because now Cody, who is a dog, has a buddy. So Try It Tuesday today, we decided that we would try, instead of the usual, so s'mores are graham cracker, marshmallow, and then chocolate. But
3: Hershey's chocolate.
0: Hershey's chocolate. It has to be Hershey's?
1: It yes.
0: Must. Okay.
3: You're not making s'mores with no Dove bar.
0: Well, in this case, we are making it with a Reese's peanut butter cup. No, I just threw a butterfinger on there. I didn't know what to do with
3: it. Is Reese's a Hershey company?
1: Yes.
3: Then this is acceptable.
1: Yes.
3: Okay, it's all in the same family.
0: So it passes. And are you proud of me the way I've been saying Reese's instead
1: yes.
0: of Reese's?
1: Yes.
4: You got marshmallow all over the table over here.
0: Oh.
4: Another plate for me?
0: Uh-huh. Another plate? Another plate.
4: That's all right.
0: Hold on.
4: Wait. I'll just use the Becca Burger battle. Got it.
0: As a plate?
4: All set.
0: Okay. He was licking your knee. Cody was licking Ariel's knee. She wanted me to know that. All right. We're going to try this.
3: Okay.
0: So what I did was, these are the sloppiest looking s'mores.
1: Oh, that's the Reese's.
0: So this is marshmallow Reese's, and I microwaved them all very quickly in the microwave because that is what I had time for.
1: I like that they're messy.
0: Good.
3: Are you an over microwaver, by the way?
0: I did it for 30 seconds.
3: Oh, okay.
0: I thought that was an appropriate amount.
3: Yeah. No, I just like some people will put a bowl of soup in there and put like 15 minutes in the microwave.
0: Absolutely
3: I'm like, what are you doing?
0: Not.
1: And then they leave 2 seconds on it and don't clear it.
3: Well, I do that.
1: Don't get me started.
3: I do that.
1: All right. I'm going
0: Here
1: in.
0: We go. And this is the s'mores with the Reese's instead of
5: Do
0: the chocolate.
5: Do not even think of getting me started.
4: Oh, boy.
1: Mm.
4: Uh-oh.
1: Mm.
0: This is the sloppiest Try It Tuesday.
1: I can tell I have marshmallow all over my face.
0: Not as bad as you think.
3: I need some water.
1: I am in.
0: Are you?
3: Yeah, it's pretty good.
0: I'll make you one. Yeah, hold on. I didn't microwave this yet, though. Do you want just a marshmallow? Here.
2: I don't know.
3: Just give them candy.
2: Okay,
0: just take them to the beach.
2: Well, eat all of them.
0: Okay.
1: Good idea.
3: Just don't give it any to Cody because he can't have marshmallows.
0: Mm.
3: He's going to try and trick you into saying that he can have them, but he can't.
1: He's so looking at her like, I have these all the time.
3: He's going to go, Dad, let's me have them.
0: If you're just joining us, it's Try It Tuesday.
1: Cody, no.
0: It is chocolate, marshmallow. We've got Reese's in place of the chocolate for a s'more.
1: You got to show the camera.
3: I've got Reese's in corners of my mouth that I never thought were possible.
1: How Cody is.
0: Cody!
3: What's he doing?
0: He's like harassing Arielle for some marshmallows. Try It Tuesday. Let's see if Arielle can handle a dog.
2: I can.
0: Oh, okay.
2: How dare you?
3: How dare you?
1: I love when that comes out of my kid's mouth.
0: How dare you?
1: Oh, where's the Butterfinger one?
0: Okay, I didn't get to make the Butterfinger one, but here's a Butterfinger.
1: All right, wait. And then, you know what I'm going to do?
0: You're going to
1: open up my s'more.
0: Ooh.
1: Ooh. You know what? The marshmallow pull on this is great.
0: Good marshmallow, solid marshmallow pull.
1: Yeah, look.
0: We are live on Facebook at 92.
1: And I'm trying the Butterfinger.
0: Okay, go for
1: it. This is going to be even messier.
0: Yes, messy.
3: I didn't know that was possible.
0: Messy. What did you think of it, Jay?
3: I thought it was pretty good. I would try it. I would definitely bring some Reese's to a campfire if
1: Me
3: I was
1: too.
3: Making s'mores.
1: All right, here we go, Butterfinger. Not melted.
3: But I don't know. Again, it's not for everybody, so I don't think I'd hype it up. I think I would just do it as a surprise.
0: I'm kind of obsessed. Ooh, what do you think of with the Butterfinger? Mm-hmm. Yes?
1: Mm-hmm.
0: It's a pass.
3: Okay, it's a pass from Becca and a pass from Kim.
1: Oh, my God.
0: Like a pass, like, not fail.
3: And I'm indifferent.
0: What a shock.
1: Here, I'm going to make you indifferent. Different. Butterfinger is not a Hershey product. I looked it up.
3: It automatically, right off the top, has a strike against it.
0: Ferrero?
3: No. Nestle.
0: Oh. It says Nestle. Ferrero on the back.
3: Really? Mm-hmm. Maybe they sold it.
0: Who knows?
1: I once did a senior seminar paper on the boycott of Nestle.
3: Did you? Because of what they do in Africa?
1: Mm-hmm.
0: Good to know. That's Try It Tuesday.
3: Yes, it is.
0: Try Tuesday, S'mores Edition, Reese's in place of chocolate. We will do it from now on. That way.
1: Yeah, good. 92.

0: That was Speed Demon by Justin Bieber.
1: Still don't know what it's about.
0: I like it too. I honestly, Justin Bieber's got one of those voices.
2: Yeah.
0: He just makes everything sound good. It doesn't matter what it is. It's like Beyonce. She makes everything sound great. Dare I say, other artists that maybe were canceled at one point.
3: Oh.
0: Anyway. Coming up, Charlestown Seafood Festival, 4-pack of tickets with Barbie Joe. That's after 11. And also, Jess is your hookup for Island Roads Music Festival tickets. That's after 4. Plus, we're sending you to see Somber. Somber National Keyword is coming up after 10. We've really explored a lot today.
1: Certainly have.
0: We talked all about your air fryer.
3: And my air fryer.
0: How you're gatekeeping it from others.
1: Right.
0: And we also discussed, we talked about Kim's big camp experience.
1: And the juxtaposition of that versus my weekend.
2: Yeah. Jay's nightmare of all the chanting. Your nightmare of the giant wolf spider.
0: That was so scary.
2: And my belly flop.
0: I'm so happy you didn't come back with any spider bites or anything like that.
2: Nope. She was great. She just hung out.
0: The spider?
2: Yeah.
0: Charlotte?
2: I was more hurt by the belly flop. By the way, only woman who competed.
0: Congratulations.
2: And Kim. I tied for third.
0: Belly flops hurt. Like, I would still be recovering
2: from
0: that.
2: And the mask was hard, so it actually also hurt my face.
1: It smashed into your face, I bet.
2: Yeah.
0: Big thank you to you, Jim. If you missed any of the show, you can go back and listen at 92profm.com. Happy Tuesday, everybody. 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
10: Back in 2019, I made a documentary for HBO called One Nation Under Stress. And what was true then is still true now. Money and financial problems are consistently ranked as the number one cause of stress in the United States. And a brand new study out of the Mayo Clinic found that worrying about money may age the heart even faster than traditional risk factors. Unlike an acute stressor, such as a short-term work deadline or a brief illness, financial strain is often chronic and ongoing. And because money affects so many aspects of daily life, financial stress can be difficult to escape. Even so, financial stress does not mean you're doomed, just means you need to double down on the things you know are good for heart health: diet, exercise, sleep, and of course, not smoking. I'm Dr. Sanjay Gupta, helping you live a better life.
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0: What a difference a day makes. It is gorgeous out. It's Barbie Joe. I am checking in to 92 Pro FM, and I've got a lot on my plate, so I am getting down to business. Somber, he's going to be in Boston, this November? But you can see him in the city of your choice. 92 Pro FM, we have your getaway, including flights and hotel and floor seats and even $500 in spending cash. Text in to win. It's how it works. So text in your keyword, say, S-A-Y. Your national keyword is say, S-A-Y. Text it right now to 95819. That's say to 95819 to party with Somber in the city of your choice.
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8: I read this interesting story the other day, which was written by a colleague of mine, about why so-called, quote, admin nights are the new book club for busy adults. Now, I learned this is a term coined by journalist Chris Collin, who wrote about this life hack in the Wall Street Journal. An admin night is when people come together for a night, a fun night, while holding one another accountable to an assignment. The ones usually considered back burner tasks, the ones that you've been putting off. The person you choose to do an admin night with matters a lot, because that's your accountability partner. That's what one person told us. People love the social aspect because it can bring these boring tasks to light, make them feel more fun, and where you go matters as well. You need to have enough space and hopefully not too many distractions. And again, don't forget to leave some time for fun. I'm Dr. Sanjay Gupta, helping you live a better life.
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13: A better life with Dr. Sanjay Gupta.
14: Across the country right now, at this very moment, there are probably arguments taking place about who's doing more of the housework, the homework, the shuttling of kids from this activity to that. It's true. By and large, women do more of this than men, but doesn't have to be that way. And if you and your spouse can level that playing field, it's going to make both of you and your kids happier. Psychologist Yelena Kecmanovich says this might be how you get there. As hard as it might be at first, try to think of your partner like a teammate, not an adversary. Learn how to do some of the chores your partner does to get a better understanding of how much effort something takes. And finally, take the time to acknowledge what the other person is doing. And every now and then, even express your appreciation. That'll go a long way. I'm Dr. Sanjay Gupta, helping you live a better life.

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Are Bradley Cooper and Gigi Hadid married? Fans notice they have matching bands on their ring fingers. They think they could be wedding rings. Sources say it could be a private wedding in Paris.

So he was a Nickelodeon star. He was on Victorious with Ariana Grande. He won a Grammy this year. He performed at the Newport Jazz Festival. And he's like, you know, a top dog. He's Leon Thomas. He is celebrating, I guess, the dog days of summer. Here's Mutt on 92 Pro FM.

0: 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If you want in to the Charlestown Seafood Festival, well, 92 Pro FM, we have your family four-pack of tickets right now. It's going down this weekend over at Nintegrit Park. I am looking for caller 10. Yep, you're going to eat your way through that festival. 224-1234. Good luck. 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
14: 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That means the amount of time your muscles are engaged during a movement, the slower the movement, the harder it will be until you reach the point where you can't do another rep with good form. 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So important. 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
0: Hey, who's this?
1: This is Brad.
0: Hey, Brad, where are you calling from?
1: Walmart.
0: Are you on a mission to find the best lobster roll, too?
1: My wife is.
0: We can hang out then. Hey, the Charlestown Seafood Festival, not a bad place to find out the best lobster roll, am I right?
1: Correct.
0: Well, they got everything there. You can get a little taste of New England, right? Some clam cakes, some chowder. I love grilled oysters. What do you like?
1: Clam strips.
0: Well, you just picked up 4 tickets to the Charlestown Seafood Festival. It's going down this weekend, which is August, 7th through the 9th? I can't even believe it's August 7th. And it's going to happen at Nintegrit Park. There's rides, there's entertainment, performers. Of course, I'm sure they have some booze, too, which I love. Let me know about the lobster roll.
1: Will do.
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0: 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I complained about Summerween, but you know what I bought yesterday? A Halloween headband over at TJ Maxx. I hate myself.
1: They say the holy water's watered down, and this town's lost its faith. Our colors will fade eventually, so if our time is running out, day after day, we'll make the mundane a masterpiece. Oh my, my, oh my, my love, I take one look at you, you're taking me out.

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She let fans know this was not an impulsive decision. She had made this quietly a long time ago.

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7: I read this interesting story the other day, which was written by a colleague of mine, about why so-called, quote, admin nights are the new book club for busy adults. Now, I learned this is a term coined by journalist Chris Collin, who wrote about this life hack in the Wall Street Journal. An admin night is when people come together for a night, a fun night, while holding one another accountable to an assignment. The ones usually considered back burner tasks, the ones that you've been putting off. The person you choose to do an admin night with matters a lot because that's your accountability partner. That's what one person told us. People love the social aspect because it can bring these boring tasks to light, make them feel more fun, and where you go matters as well. You need to have enough space and hopefully not too many distractions. And again, don't forget to leave some time for fun. I'm Dr. Sanjay Gupta, helping you live a better life.
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Now there she is, Tate McRae on 92 Pro FM. Forget about a spray tan. I'm just going to dip myself in gold like Tate McRae did over at Lollapalooza. Did you see that move? You know who she looked like? She kind of, don't laugh, she kind of resembled the independent man in Rhode Island.

No. Well, yesterday it was Ari and Taylor on top of your high five at noon. Can the girlies do it again? You're going to have to stick around and find out. 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
1: 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You could be driving around in a new car. 224-1234. We are going to get this party started. I need to watch her latest video. It's a dance video on the gram. It's Britney Spears on Pro FM.

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Okay, I could go on, but you know what? 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
1: Wow, this is Carlos. I've been calling every day.
2: Congratulations. You just picked up your spot That flood free ride. It's all going down over at Flood Ford in Narragansett on Saturday, August 22nd.
1: Thanks. Appreciate it.
2: It's going to be between a Mazda and a Ford. So which one would you want to be driving around in?
1: I'm a Ford, so it'd probably be a Ford.
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2: It's just a gas guzzler?
1: Oh, yeah. My wallet cries, too.
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1: That would be nice.
2: 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I got to congratulate callers 11 and 12. That was Sabrina Aguiar over in Pawtucket and Judy Pacheco in Swansea because they are in, too.
1: Oh, Swansea. I'm right in Swansea, too.
2: Oh, get out of here, Carlos. Well, one of you maybe could be driving around Swansea with a new ride.
1: Nice.
2: Yeah. I don't want to pitch you against each other. Since it's the Drive Free Lunch, can I get a song on for you?
1: I don't know. Anything upbeat.
2: Can we get some Pink or Kelly Clarkson?
1: Pink.
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13: Now seems as good a time as any to remind you, you don't always have to take healthy habits to the extreme. Not only are you unlikely to stick with something that's difficult, even if you can keep it up, it's probably going to be to the detriment of something else. And chances are that something else is more important. So if you're on a quest to improve your health, I promise the basics are going to take you much further. I'm talking about diet, try and be as plant-based as possible, exercise, meaning multiple rounds of cardio and strength training, and sleep. For most people, 7 to 9 hours a night. I like to think of these things as sort of a three-legged stool, right? If you're not doing any one of them, it's really hard to keep balanced with the others. The key here is you don't have to strive for perfection. Doing anything is going to be better than nothing. I'm Dr. Sanjay Gupta, helping you live a better life.
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We're going to be out and about over at the Scarborough Pavilion from 11:01. You can win tickets on the Block Island Ferry.

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It's the Barbie Joe Show. Can I give a shout out to Tim over in Little Compton? Because he sent me in the mail a very sweet note. He listens every day. He loves the drive-through lunch. And he sent me, I'm so Barbie-core, the Barbie stamps. I

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14: I read this interesting story the other day, which was written by a colleague of mine, about why so-called, quote, admin nights are the new book club for busy adults. Now, I learned this is a term coined by journalist Chris Collin, who wrote about this life hack in the Wall Street Journal. An admin night is when people come together for a night, a fun night, while holding one another accountable to an assignment. The ones usually considered back burner tasks, the ones that you've been putting off. The person you choose to do an admin night with matters a lot because that's your accountability partner. That's what one person told us. People love the social aspect because it can bring these boring tasks to light, make them feel more fun, and where you go matters as well. You need to have enough space and hopefully not too many distractions. And again, don't forget to leave some time for fun. I'm Dr. Sanjay Gupta, helping you live a better life.
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12: Even for people who fall asleep easily, staying asleep can be difficult. You wake up, your mind starts to race, you can't turn those thoughts off. Sleep experts say there are a few things you can try. Cognitive shuffling. That's when you choose a random, impersonal, non-emotional word. Then for each letter of that word, think of as many words that begin with each letter as you can before moving on to the next one. It distracts your brain from stress. It also mimics the fragmented thought patterns that usually occur as you drift off to sleep. Sensory grounding is something else. That's when you work through things you can hear, feel, see, smell, or taste. That helps you to be in the moment instead of dwelling on the past or the future. Or just do a mental walkthrough of a place you know well. Familiar, but neutral imagery that can calm the brain. I'm Dr. Sanjay Gupta, helping you live a better life.
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So Mr. Dua Lipa, that's Callum Turner. Remember when I was like, what is this guy in? What does he do? Well, he's got a new movie that's out this Friday. It's called One Night Only. Here's Ari on Pro F.

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16: 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Strength and conditioning specialist Dana Santis told us, with body weight training, you create progressive overload by changing joint angles, adding instability, or choosing more challenging variations of the same exercise. 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That means the amount of time your muscles are engaged during a movement, the slower the movement, the harder it will be until you reach the point where you can't do another rep with good form. You want to stop before you collapse. Also, remember this. 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So important. 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I'm Dr. Sanjay Gupta, helping you live a better life.
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So maybe there's a trip to Paris in my future because I love Grey Goose and I love Louis Vuitton, both French. Hey, I love Zara Larsson. She is not French. She is Swedish. I would love to see her in concert. 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
1: Mr. Worldwide to infinity, you know the roof on fire. We gon' boogie, oogie, oogie, jiggle, wiggle, and dance like the roof on fire. 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Now, baby, get my booty naked, take off all your clothes and light the roof on fire. 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
11: Across the country right now, at this very moment, there are probably arguments taking place about who's doing more of the housework, the homework, the shuttling of kids from this activity to that. It's true. By and large, women do more of this than men. But doesn't have to be that way. And if you and your spouse can level that playing field, it's going to make both of you and your kids happier. Psychologist Yelena Ketchmanovich says this might be how you get there. As hard as it might be at first, try to think of your partner like a teammate, not an adversary. Learn how to do some of the chores your partner does to get a better understanding of how much effort something takes. And finally, take the time to acknowledge what the other person is doing, and every now and then, even express your appreciation. That'll go a long way. I'm Dr. Sanjay Gupta, helping you live a better life.
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You know what's obnoxious? 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I don't have the patience to go back and get it fixed. It's Barbie on 92 Pro FM. Jess, well, she is next, and she has Island Roads Music Festival tickets at 4:10. I think they have Sublime. That's really cool. Thanks for hanging. I'm going to catch all of you tomorrow.

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It's Jess. I wanted to make you aware because I believe you deserve it. You know what? I want you to have it. I only need a little. I don't even want it from you. I'm just saying it's dangerous. What am I talking about? Powerball jackpot up to $786 million for tomorrow. So if you get a chance, go buy yourself a ticket. 786, not bad. So you would only take home $341.6 million if you can deal with that. I was talking to my friend Jay over at Twin Oaks, shocking, the other day. And he's like, you playing Powerball? And I'm like, no, I was doing wild money because I know I'm not responsible enough to have $786 million. I would be in jail, probably. It would be something stupid. So at least I know myself well enough. However, maybe I'd be more responsible with 340. No, probably not. But anyway, get your tickets. Only $2. And now I've been doing this on the app where you can actually buy a ticket. I hope it's just as, you know, even Steven. Be like, oh, she played on the app. Maybe not. But either way, we'll see how it goes. So I wish you luck.

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9: Now seems as good a time as any to remind you, you don't always have to take healthy habits to the extreme. Not only are you unlikely to stick with something that's difficult, even if you can keep it up, it's probably going to be to the detriment of something else. And chances are that something else is more important. So if you're on a quest to improve your health, I promise the basics are going to take you much further. I'm talking about diet, try and be as plant-based as possible, exercise, meaning multiple rounds of cardio and strength training, and sleep. For most people, 7 to 9 hours a night. I'd like to think of these things as sort of a three-legged stool, right? If you're not doing any one of them, it's really hard to keep balanced with the others. The key here is you don't have to strive for perfection. Doing anything is going to be better than nothing. I'm Dr. Sanjay Gupta, helping you live a better life.
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It's Jess, it's too soon. We don't need it yet. It's not even September. It's the 4th of August. Went to Walgreens over the weekend. Don't need, and I love fall, don't get me wrong. But do we need Halloween stuff out right now? Can we just wait a tick? Pumpkin spice out yet too? I don't know what's going on. It was a little too much. But speaking of that, here's Dracula.

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It's Jess's Thursday. I am going to be broadcasting live on location because I broadcast live every day. But from Cecilia's Pizzeria in Providence, 4 to 6 sweet deals go on sale at 5. 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
4: We have an accident 195 west at Pawtucket Ave. The shoulder is blocked. 195 east from 95 to Taunton Ave is stop and go. Same goes for the 610 connector inbound between Toby Street and Dean Street. 95 north, you're looking at a 15-minute ride from Jefferson Boulevard to 195. 495 south in Raynham from 138 to Route 44 is 90 minutes. 95 south between Route 117 and Route 2 is a bit slow. 95 south from Smithfield Ave to 195 is jammed up. Same goes for Route 4 north between South County Trail and Division Street. I'm John Laurenti with you right now, traffic.
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12: 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If you have time, you might try to squeeze in a quick nap, just a couple minutes even. That can increase your alertness. 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Of course, you could also make a point to engage in the meeting. You're not likely to fall asleep while you're actually talking. I'm Dr. Sanjay Gupta, helping you live a better life.
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I'll have your pair of tickets to Island Roads Music Festival. 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

FM. It's Jess. I should never read a text before I go on air. I need caller number 10 right now at 224-1234. I have a pair of tickets to Island Roads Music Festival at Centerville Bank Stadium, August 15th and 16th. Caller 10 wins, 224-1234. Good luck.

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5: Crews are dealing with an accident right now. 95 South at the state offices exit. The shoulder is blocked. 95 South, we have a disabled vehicle at 195. 195 East from 95 to Gano is stop and go. Route 4 North from South County Trail to 95, going to take you 15. Same goes for 95 North from Jefferson Boulevard to 195. It's heavy. 195 West from the Mass border to Warren Ave. 95 South from Smithfield Ave to 195, going to take you 5. 495 South from 138 to 44 in Raynham is going to take you 15 minutes. I'm John Laurenti with you right now. Traffic.
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14: I read this interesting story the other day, which was written by a colleague of mine, about why so-called, quote, admin nights are the new book club for busy adults. Now, I learned this is a term coined by journalist Chris Collin, who wrote about this life hack in the Wall Street Journal. An admin night is when people come together for a night, a fun night, while holding one another accountable to an assignment. The ones usually considered back burner tasks, the ones that you've been putting off. The person you choose to do an admin night with matters a lot because that's your accountability partner. That's what one person told us. People love the social aspect because it can bring these boring tasks to light, make them feel more fun, and where you go matters as well. You need to have enough space and hopefully not too many distractions. And again, don't forget to leave some time for fun. I'm Dr. Sanjay Gupta, helping you live a better life.
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2: Crews are in the process of clearing an accident. We have 95 South at the state offices. Exit the shoulder is blocked. We have a disabled vehicle, 95 South at 195. 195 East from 95 to Gano is going to take you a few. Route 4 North from South County Trail to 95 is a 10-minute ride. Same goes for 195 West from the Mass border to Warren Ave. 95 North, you're jammed up from Jefferson Boulevard to 195. Same goes for 95 South from Smithfield Ave to 195. 24 South in Raynham from 495 to 140 is 10 minutes. I'm John Laurenti with you right now, traffic.
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THROUGH. 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THROUGH to 95819. 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Your chance to see Somber in the city of your choice. 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
9: Crews are dealing with an accident right now, 195 West at Broadway. We also have a disabled vehicle, 195 East at the Wampanoag Trail. 95 South, it's slow from Smithfield Ave to 195. 295 North from Bald Hill Road to Route 44. Going to take you a couple. 15 minutes is your ride, 95 north from Jefferson Boulevard to 195. Same goes for Route 4 north between Tower Hill Road and 95. 24 south in Raynham from 495 to 140. Going to take you 10. I'm John Laurenti with you right now, traffic.
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I'm sure you heard Ariana Grande going to step away after her tour amid concerns about her bony appearance. So she's like, I'm going to take a break after the tour is over. 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In November?

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2: Crews are in the process of clearing an accident. We have 195 West at Broadway. The shoulder is blocked. That has you backed up to the Mass border. 195 East from 95 to Gaina was stop and go. You're looking at a 10-minute ride, 95 North from Jefferson Boulevard to 195. 95 South from Smithfield Ave to 195 is heavy. Route 4 North between West Allenton Road and 95, going to take you 10. 24 South in Raynham from 495 to 140 is a 5-minute ride. I'm John Laurenti with your Right Now Traffic.
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0: Today's Music 92 Pro FM. It's Jess. So over the weekend, the only way generally I go to the beach is if my best friend from New Jersey, she grew up here in Cranston, obviously, and then moved to New Jersey. Silly girl. Comes with the kids, with the god kids, and is like, Auntie Jess, come to the beach with us. And I'm like, okay, I'll do it. So we had dinner on Thursday night at Twin Oaks. And so the kids are 14, soon to be 13, and 10. So it's a girl and two boys, right? So like, Auntie Jess, where are the housewives? I said, I don't know. Do you think they're here tonight? I'm like, I don't know. Maybe. You're going to need Becca for those connections. These kids, obsessed. Which I love that they're from Jersey and they're obsessed with the housewives of Rhode Island. Obviously, because their mom is from here. They went to Pizza Mama. They didn't see Alicia. They went to Twin Oaks. They thought one woman was Kelsey and they were going to go up to her. I'm like, no, that's not her. They went to Audrey's looking for Ashley and Jared. Surprisingly, Jared wasn't working, which, you know what? Good for him. I almost didn't want him working. Then we all went to the Coast Guard house. No sightings of the housewives. I feel like I let them down. So then we did a little game of Real Housewives of Rhode Island trivia. And they crushed it. The only answer they didn't get, and it was easy, and I love the people on, you know, social media be like, I would have crushed that quiz. Well, you're also an adult. These are kids. The question they did not get correct was the name of Rosie's dog, which we all know is, yes, Clemmy. I decided to stop the game where 10-year-old Tommy said, slam pig. I'm like, okay, we're done.
1: A student, a teacher, or a parent who couldn't use a little extra cash as the new school year begins.

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0: 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Nick up next. Hello. What you got? What you got?
1: I know you like these.
0: I do.
1: Another dating deal breaker.
0: All right. Fantastic.
1: So this is something that happened on the date that was good, but bad after the date.
0: Oh,
1: so
0: no.
1: This person really enjoyed the date. Great vibes in person, mm-hmm. but said that they were a bad texter after the date. And that was a second date deal breaker.
0: And what was the texting? Like one word answers? Is there any description?
1: They just said that they didn't feel it. They felt it in person, but not through the phone, which I think is a tough beat.
0: Yeah.
1: Because you don't want to text that much
0: at
1: the beginning because
0: you got to keep it.
1: Build up some anticipation. Yeah. You can't throw everything out.
0: Oh, all right. Well.
1: But this person didn't like it, and they said, I like the vibes in person, but they didn't text well, so no second date.
0: Then do a FaceTime or something.
1: If you really
0: like that person, you'd figure it out. If there was a connection for real, then you wouldn't be like, I would also say, I don't like the way you text. And that person would be like, well, maybe
1: this is what I'm saying. You communicate it more, but also I think if someone
0: we're not into communicating. We're like, next.
1: But I think if you like someone and they're not texting you, that's probably a good sign at the beginning.
0: Yeah, right.
1: Or it could be a bad sign. Okay. Or it could be they're texting so many people that they just didn't have time for
0: you. Wait, which one are you?
1: But we'll talk about that at 7:10.
0: Beautiful.

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We talk about everything, including dating and relationships, another dating deal breaker involving something that was good and then something that was bad as the deal breaker. 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Just

0: 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I'm scrolling and seeing more of these dating deal breaker videos now, things that people don't love on a first date, which makes them not want a second date. And then we're talking about them on my show. The algorithm keeps sending them to me. So this one involved someone who had a great time in person on the date, but said the person was a bad texter after the date, and that's why they didn't get a second date. Which I find interesting, because I feel like the in-person, that vibe means way more. And also, you don't want to text too much at the beginning. You want to build that process, in my opinion, because I think too much at the front is also not a great thing. But how do you feel about this? If someone is great in person, but not great texting, would that be a dating deal breaker? 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